0: first time in deploying Starlink satellites, it suffered an engine issue.
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2: For Woodford Newtown, where boutique is best.
0: Nathan Buckley says he hasn't received the sense from North Melbourne that the club doesn't want an experienced coach. Both John Longmire and Adam Simpson have ruled themselves out for the coaching job. Buckley telling Fox Footy he doesn't feel like he's disadvantaged for previously being an assistant coach.
3: That hasn't been anything that's been indicated to me. I had the chat earlier last week and was asked to present.
0: Geelong's own Mia Perrin's been named in Victoria's squad to take on South Australia in today's WNCL season opener. Vic coach Andy Christie saying playing under lights will be a big opportunity, though captain Nicole Fulton's out with Australia A duties. And briefly, Norm Smith medal judge Sean Burgoyne says he has no regrets about ignoring Will Ashcroft in his votes.
1: Not in the car? No worries. 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
0: Partly cloudy and a top of 26 degrees today, a shower or two and 25 tomorrow, and right now it's 18 degrees.
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We're your home of Mill and Nick, and Nick is flying solo again tomorrow with plenty of chances for you to win big. Family passes up for grabs to Reading Cinemas for the school holidays, and also the Red Hot Roll Call returns. Listen out for your chance to get two tickets to the Red Hot Summer Tour at Torquay in November. Mill and Nick, thanks to E&S Kitchen, Bathroom and Laundry, 531 Moorabool Street. Here's a song that was so popular back in 94 that the band actually asked the record company to stop making copies of it. It spent 15 weeks at number one from Four Weddings and a Funeral. Here's Wet, Wet, Wets with Lovers All Around. Bay 93.9.

By 93.9, Billy Joel and We Didn't Start the Fire, playing music to have you feeling good. And Chapel Roan's Pink Pony Club before that, which I'm dedicating to my cousin Sophia. I want to wish her luck. She's competing right now at the Australian Interschool Equestrian Championships at Werribee, and she's representing Team New South Wales. I found out last night from my cousin Susie that this is the biggest youth equestrian event in the country, and she's going up against some of the best young riders. Lots of age groups competing as well, aged 5 to 18 years old. So, Sophia, really proud of you. Looking forward to catching up tonight for dinner, and I know you and Susie are looking forward to seeing little Patty as well. So all those early mornings have really paid off. Go out there, smash it, and bring it home for New South Wales. I can say that because she's my cousin, right? Anyone competing, thank you too to all the parents that have made sure the horses have got to where they need to go safely. Ace of Base now and The Sign, Bay 93.9.

0: Bay 93.9, Zara Larsson and Lush Life playing music to have you feeling good and giving you the chance to head to the Red Hot Summer Tour happening at Torquay in November with the Red Hot Roll Call. This morning, Kaz won the tickets and she's been lucky enough to see Susie Quattro in the past.
1: Saw her at the arena a few years back and she was so funny, like was all seated and that, but people were up the front trying to dance and everything and there was people in the front row complaining about it. And a security guard came up and tried to get them to sit down and then he stood in front of them and he was a short, bald guy. And Susie came up behind him, tapped him on the head and he turned around and looked at her and she just gave him the thumb and said, get out of the way.
2: Oh, Susie.
1: And let people dance. She was awesome.
0: What a legend. You could see her in November. Susie Quattro headlines the Red Hot Summer Tour, Sunday, November 29 at Torquay Common. 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

0: This is Bay 93.9. Thank you so much for switching us on and giving us a listen this morning. The B52s and Love Shack. Andrew Shaw has the latest in Bay 93.9 local news. And a young motorbike rider north of Lorne has learned a pretty hard lesson. Andrew's got that story for us shortly. And then after 11, Queen. I want it all. Also, Rihanna coming up. And on the way, a 90s anthem that almost didn't make the Cool Running soundtrack until the producer tracked down the guy who played the bongos on the 1972 original. That story coming up, Bay 93.9.
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11: Partly cloudy and 26 today. G'day, it's Andrew here in the newsroom. Police north of Lorne have nabbed a speeding motorbike rider on the final day of Operation Scoreboard. They say they detected a Yamaha bike going at 165 k's an hour in an 80 zone on Winchelsea Deans Marsh Road in Banbury yesterday. The rider set to front the magistrate. The federal government's warning against comparisons with other economies ahead of an expected interest rate rise this afternoon. The hike means Australians would face some of the highest borrowing costs in the developed world, but Treasurer Jim Chalmers has told Nine our economy is in a good position.
12: A lot of those countries have got slower economic growth than we do. They've got slower employment growth than we do. A lot of them have got higher unemployment than we do. And so you have to make the whole comparison.
11: UK police say their investigations into five terror suspects isn't over, despite them being released on bail. They were arrested initially on suspicion of plotting an attack on a British Air Force base used by the US military in its war on Iran. The Victorian Greens are proposing free public transport in Victoria to offset high cost of living, saying it would save commuters around $200 a month. And a study has found people who care for their grandchildren often have a lower risk of dementia. The research out of the US was based on 16 years of data.
9: Lantieri Partners, kicking goals towards your wealthier tomorrow.
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11: Nathan Ellis and Joel Davies are out of Australia's final one-dayer against South Africa tomorrow. The pair are being monitored with soft tissue injuries, while Jack Edwards is also a concern, but has still made the trip with the squad. Tonight's second Socceroos friendly against Brazil up in Brisbane will serve as a homecoming for rising star Lucas Harrington. Socceroos coach Tony Popovich saying he's humble and quiet, but definitely doesn't come across that way on the pitch.
13: Goes out there and he's full of aggression, but you wouldn't think that when you speak to him away from his football. He's developing.
11: And Geelong's very own Mia Perrin will be out on field this afternoon, named for the Victorian squad set to clash with SA in the WNCL season opener.
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14: Good morning, Liam Robertson from Surfing Victoria here with your morning surf report. We've got clean waves across the coastline this morning. Winds from that northerly direction are certainly favouring the beach breaks. We're seeing waves in that head-high range, if not the odd bigger one on those beaches. So great waves on offer across the coastline. Those winds should stay northerly for most of the day as well. As always, if you are going for a surf, surf with a mate and play it safe by the water.
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11: Partly cloudy and a top of 26 today, a shower or two and 25 tomorrow, and right now it's 22 degrees.
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By 93.9, Rihanna and Only Girl in the World. Pretty warm already as we chase the top of 26 today around Geelong, the Ballerine and the Surf Coast. Bit of light cloud about the Savo and fairly similar conditions tomorrow with a top of 24. Nick flies solo tomorrow. Mill taking some well-deserved time off, but Nick has plenty of goodies for you to win. Family passes up for grabs to Reading Cinemas for the school holidays and more tickets to the Red Hot Summer Tour as part of the Red Hot Roll Call. 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When you hear an artist on the bill, give Nick a call tomorrow, 52-299-939. Tickets up for grabs as well tomorrow for the Royal Geelong Show, October 15 to 18. Fun for the whole family. Mill and Nick, thank you to the gang at E&S Kitchen, Bathroom and Laundry, 531 Mirrabooka Street. Back tomorrow here at Bay 93.9. Here's a song that appeared on the Cool Runnings movie thanks to Jimmy Cliff. He actually played bongos in the 1972 original from Johnny Cash. Bay 93.9.

0: Bay 93.9, The Cardigans and Loveful, playing music to have you feeling good. Hello, it's Guy this morning, 52299939 to give us a call anytime. And Craig from Norlane, you got a question for me.
1: Mate, I was just wondering if you could tell me, you know, Australian Crawl reckon that Guns N' Roses ripped off one of their songs with Sweet Child of Mine. Which song was it?
0: It was, mate, this one, Unpublished Critics.

Look, it sounds very similar to me. James Rain has been asked about this over the years, and he said it's not inconceivable there were similarities between the two rock anthems, but he's not about to take on the might of the Guns N' Roses lawyers. Keep in mind, too, this was released, unpublished critics, 7 years before Sweet Child of Mine. Here's Guns N' Roses, you be the judge. 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

0: Bay 93.9, the Bengals and Eternal Flame. Nick this week is giving out tickets to the Royal Geelong Show. It's not far away, October 15 to 18. Fun for the whole family. If you'd like to get your hands on them, give Nick a call tomorrow morning and you might be our best in show caller like Anita was today. Nick wanted to know when animals had taken over and who had taken over in Anita's house?
1: Our goat.
2: Yeah, goat.
1: Came through the dog door.
2: Yeah. What a talented unit. What is that goat's name?
1: Monty.
2: I'll tell you what, you should be taking Monty to the Geelong show to actually show him because he sounds like a real talented unit.
1: He's a bugger,
2: fair dinkum. He sure is. He sounds like it. Absolutely.
1: He's naughty. He's a naughty goat.
2: Yeah, my word. We will send you off to have a look at goats and all things animals and rides. We've got a VIP pack to the Royal Geelong show.
0: And that one might belong to you tomorrow with Best in Show. 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

0: Bay 93.9, Share and Believe, part of the music to have you feeling good. The latest from the local newsroom coming up. Police north of Lorne have nabbed a young motorbike rider who's learnt a very valuable lesson. We'll explain more shortly. And then after midday, it is time for Everything 80s. Womack and Womack on the way. Plus Elton John. Giving you the chance to hear 80s tracks that you don't often get to. This is Bay 93.9's 80s Lunch. Also coming up, the 80s duet that took a classic Aussie rock track all the way to Hollywood. That story soon for the 80s Lunch at Bay.
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13: Staying sunny on this beautiful Tuesday, broadcasting on Wadawurrung Country. Hey, it's AJ here in the newsroom. Emergency services are on the scene after a car flipped onto its roof at the intersection of Swanston and MacKillop Streets, an incident occurring in the area around 11 this morning. 3 emergency vehicles attending the scene. Pothole safety data presented to TAC Minister Steve Dimopoulos last month was more than 10 years old. News Corp reporting the findings, which showed road defects mostly aren't contributing to big crashes, are still the state's most up-to-date safety data. That's after concerns that a pothole may have played a factor in a motorcyclist's death west of Ballarat earlier this month. A study has found people who care for their grandchildren often have a lower risk of dementia. The research out of the USA was based off 16 years worth of data. A fire returned to Earth for a SpaceX Starship, which had to return just 3 hours into a 10-hour mission. Despite making it into orbit for the first time and deploying Starlink satellites, it suffered an engine issue. And Serenity in the Stadium will return to Cadinia Park next month in a bid to improve mental health. Players from the Cats AFLW squad, Geelong United, the Cougars and the Cricket Club have gathered to promote the event. It will help to raise funds for Active Geelong and Read the Play.
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13: The Bulldogs' Latham Vandermeer has emerged as a trade target for rivals. A number of teams are said to be circling the forward, who remains contracted through until 2028. He's being targeted as the Dogs move to sign Zach Butters, while Jordan Butts, Hudson O'Keefe and Finn McGuinness are also on the club's radar. And McLaren F1 driver Lando Norris has apologised to rival driver Franco Colapinto after calling for him to cop a race ban. That's following a crash in Saturday's Azerbaijan race, which left Norris out of the race, but has since called it a heat-of-the-moment thing.
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13: Sunny today, heading for a top of 26 degrees. Tomorrow it's going to see a shower or two, but still heading for a top of 24. Right now, we're sitting at 24.
18: Raiders Bingo. Open 7 days a week, night and day. What's on your lunch menu? How about one big hour of the 80s? The 80s lunch.
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0: Time to take you back to the era of neon leg warmers, Walkmans clipped to your belt. Didn't we think we were so cool? And that mixtape romance that only the '80s could bring. Bay 93.9's 80s lunch begins right now with Womack and Womack's Teardrops. 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

Bay 93.9, the 80s lunch with Elton John's Little Genie. Something you might not have heard in a while. Hello, it is Guy on this pretty nice arvo around Geelong, the Ballerine and the Surf Coast. Fairly warm one, not too far away from our expected top at 26, and pretty similar conditions tomorrow at this stage. Hello to my mate Bev at Raiders Bingo. Just a reminder that Wednesday night's free flyer game is happening. Eyes down, 7:30 p.m. for that one. Thank you for letting us know about that, Bev. Now, this song took over the world, originally done by the Easy Beats. It was covered by INXS and Barnsley for the Australian Made Tour, where we were showcasing Aussie music right around the world. But it actually got featured on the TV show The Lost Boys, so it became even more popular in the States. Here it is, Good Times, Bay 93.9's 80s Lunch.

0: Bay 93.9, the Pointer Sisters and Jump For My Love. This is the 80s Lunch. And Mel from Armstrong Creek's the fan.
1: I love the 80s. I've got so many great memories.
0: That's what it's all about, Mel, getting those memories flooding back. Thanks for the call, the Sarvo. And thank you too to Raiders Bingo. Raiders Bingo opens 7 days a week, night and day. The 80s Lunch continues next with the son of John Lennon, Julian Lennon, and you two in there as well. It's Bay 93.9, the 80s Lunch.
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0: Bay 93.9, Dire Straits and So Far Away for the 80s lunch. Thank you so much, Raiders Bingo. Raiders Bingo, great prizes and great staff. Here's an unusual ad for Nissan from the 80s. I'm not sure what the voiceover guy was trying to achieve.
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0: Yeah, okay. 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

0: Bay 93.9, Whitesnake, and Here I Go Again. Sadly, that is it today for the 80s lunch. Hello to you, Bev, from Raiders Bingo. Remember, Raiders Bingo opens 7 days a week, night and day. And the 80s lunch, of course, will be back tomorrow from midday. AJ has the latest in Bay 93.9 local news soon. Emergency services are on the scene of Swan and MacKillop Streets. AJ will explain what's happening there shortly. And then after one, we'll get to the Spice Girls. Wannabe, be you soon. Plus Oasis. 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
5: Staying fine this afternoon. Hey, it's AJ here in the newsroom. No major injuries have been reported after a car was flipped on its roof in a collision on MacKillop and Swanston Streets. The accident around 11 saw emergency services called to the scene, police confirming no major injuries. A strike is set for Victoria's public hospital system on Thursday. Doctors are set to strike from 1:30 for 4 hours over paying conditions. Emergency departments are not involved in the action. AMA Victoria President Dr. Simon Judkins says the action is a last resort.
6: It's incredibly frustrating for our doctors. We don't want to be doing this. The reason we are here, though, is our doctors in our public hospitals, both our doctors in training, but also our senior doctors, are working under incredibly stressful conditions, conditions that lead our doctors to be incredibly fatigued.
5: Victoria's road toll is inching higher. A 48-year-old man's now died after a collision in Melbourne's northeast. The driver died in hospital after a car hit a tree in Bowen North earlier this month. The crash is still under investigation. The Reserve Bank is widely expected to lift interest rates for the fourth time this year as inflation remains stubbornly high. The official cash rate is tipped to rise to 15-year high of 4.6%. Monthly mortgage repayments would increase by around $100 on average of the $750,000 home loan. And a man in his 70s has been taken to hospital after falling while paragliding at Bells Beach yesterday. The man falling around 10 metres at 4:20 yesterday afternoon. He was flown to Melbourne in a stable condition.
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5: Melbourne has thrown its hat into the ring to try and secure Tiger Jaden Short. The two-time Premiership Tiger seeking a new start away from Punt Road. The Demons also interested in GWS's Lachie Whitfield. And Victoria clashes with South Australia today in the WNCL season opener. Geelong's own Maya Perrin has been named to the Vic squad. Captain Nicole Fulton off with Australia A in India, leaving Reece McKenna to lead the side.
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5: Bright and sunny this afternoon, a couple of showers tomorrow, but still 24 degrees. Right now, we're sitting at 25.
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0: 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If you are visiting our incredible part of the world for school holidays, welcome. 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So you got no excuse not to listen. A flashback from Ice House in a moment, plus some Taylor Swift next as we continue with the music to have you feeling good, the Savo. 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

0: By 93.9 Smash Mouth. I'm a Believer, playing music to have you feeling good. Hello, it's Guy the Savo. And sending a quick shout out to my mate Andrea in Port Arlington. She has told me about this amazing event, Stitches and Screens. It's coming to the Port Arlington Parks Hall next Saturday, the 11th of October from 1 to 4. Really great collab this between Yarn Me Calm, love that name, and the North Ballerine Film Festival. 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
13: Bright sunshine and a lot of warmth this afternoon. G'day, it's AJ here in the newsroom. Victorian doctors will go on strike for the first time in half a century this week. They'll walk off the job this Thursday from 1:30 to 5:30 p.m. as they ramp up their fight for better pay and work conditions. Victoria's AMA President Simon Judkins says that staff are working under conditions which are simply too stressful.
14: Really, conditions that lead our doctors to be incredibly fatigued.
13: Emergency departments are exempt from the strike. Potholes in the spotlight once again as reports emerge the crash data that Spring Street is relying on is more than 10 years old. News Corp is reporting the TAC presented the data to Minister Steve Dimopoulos last month, showing road defects aren't usually causing serious accidents. It's believed it's the most up-to-date in-depth safety study. The Reserve Bank is widely expected to hike interest rates when the board delivers its decision this afternoon. Market analysts believe rates will rise 0.25 basis points and will hit a 15-year high of 4.6%. If the increase happens, it means homeowners will pay about $100 extra on the mortgage average every month. A man is recovering in hospital after a fall while paragliding in Torquay. The man in his 70s fell 10 metres around 4:20 yesterday afternoon at Bells. He was airlifted to Melbourne in a stable condition. And a brand new market is coming to Steampacker Gardens next January, the Geelong Waterfront Market, to launch on the 10th and will operate monthly, with applications now open for makers, artists, designers and creators.
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13: Gold Coast continues to weigh up how to handle Ben King's move in free agency. The key forward is expected to head to Hawthorn. The Suns say, however, they haven't been given a club by King yet and are looking at options for all clubs if he does make a move. And F1 driver Lando Norris has issued an apology over calls for a racing rival to receive a ban. That's after Saturday's Azerbaijan race in which Norris was taken out, but he says his reaction was simply emotions running high.
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13: If you're able to on this Tuesday afternoon, might I recommend putting on some sunscreen and getting outside, because it is beautiful out there and it's going to be staying sunny for the remainder of the day. Tomorrow we're going to see a couple of showers, but still up in the 24 degree range. Right now we are sitting at 26.
7: Going nowhere fast in traffic on La Trobe Terrace. Ugh.
2: Bay 93.9. Sounds like home.

It's that time of year in Geelong where you just can't tell how warm it is just by looking outside. I mean, looking out the front window here in the Moorabool Street, it could be 12 degrees. You can double that, in fact, and add a bit more. It's about 25 here on the corner of Moorabool and Mallop. Even though not the sunniest at the moment, still warm out there. G'day, it's Craig. How are you this afternoon? On the way, some 1927. The Black Sorrows are there too. To have you feeling good, this is Men at Work with the 80s classic. It's Bay 93.9.

0: The bloke discovered on Hey Hey at Saturday's Red Faces, Eric Wiedemann, up front of 1927. Have you feeling good at Bay 93.9 with Craig here this afternoon? Coming up, oh, it's almost 25 past two. School holidays, week two, how's it going? I'm bored, Mum. What's the count at the moment? Maybe you've gone for a drive somewhere, got a kick in the back of the seat. Are we there yet, Dad? All that sort of stuff. It happens, doesn't it? There is lots happening around Geelong, the Surf Coast and Ballerine. A lot of the events are free as well, like the Ballerine Rail Trail is happening at the moment. You can Google that. In fact, all the way through the rest of the school holidays, you can go for a ride on a tiny little train. You can Google that. There's lots of other stuff you can do. I've got lots of ideas, and you keep listening this afternoon. You'll walk away with a stack of things to do, and you'll get those kids out from in front of the screen as well. Bit of a problem on the school holidays, although the weather isn't too bad. Put them outside. We used to play in the sandpit when we were kids, ride our dragsters, showing my age. Up soon. We've got some Chris Isaak on the way to have you feeling good at bay.
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0: loves no one. The amazing voice there, Chris Isaak. Have you feeling good? It's Bay 93.9, just after 2:30 with Craig Meddings here this afternoon. If you've got a mortgage, you may not be feeling that good because, as you know, we may not know, the Reserve Bank met. They've just handed down their decision.
1: Not happy, Jack!
0: Okay, that's just for me. I don't understand all the numbers of it or anything. If I was an economist, I'd say just make all the numbers lower. There you go. Fixed. Doesn't work like that, apparently. Interest rates, they have gone up. It should add to the average mortgage around $80 to $100 a month, which is not good news. 4.6%. These numbers mean not a lot to me. I can tell you, though, it is the highest rate, interest rate, that we've had here in Australia in 15 years. The last time it was at 4.6% was in 2011, October 2011. So I don't understand it all. Like I said, just make the numbers lower. Problem solved. All the details are coming up in news in under half an hour. That'll be at 3 o'clock here at Bay 93.9. Sorry to break that news to you, the Savo. Turn up the radio. You'll feel better. It's the Black Sorrows. Bye.

0: Tuesday afternoon in Geelong is feeling good. With Bay 93.9. Hi there, it is Craig this afternoon. Now, look, you know, interest rates going up. Yes, that is a tad on the depressing side. I tell you what isn't depressing, though. This. Do you know what that is? That is the Royal Geelong Show, and you could be there with your family. Not just normal old tickets. These are VIP tickets, and you could win your way there with Mill and Nick in the morning with Best in Show. All you need to do is just give the guys a call, ring up, say g'day, talk about whatever they're talking about, talk about anything at all. They want to hear from you between 6 a.m. and 9 a.m. for brekkie, and you could be Best in Show, and someone will win a VIP pack to the Royal Geelong Show, including family passes, got two adults and three kids, $50 to spend on your favourite show bags, Bertie Beetle, thanks, from showbags.com.au, and 10 ride tickets as well, thanks to the Victorian Showman's Guild. How good is that? 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The Royal Geelong Show kicks off in a couple of weeks, in fact, October 15 to 18. It is fun for the whole family, and you could be there with Mill and Nick in the morning and Bay 93.9.
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0: Alana Miles, have you feeling good for your Tuesday afternoon in Geelong? It's Bay 93.9. Craig here. Where's the blue skies gone? I can sort of see them off in the distance. I'm getting a bit concerned here. I quite like the blue skies we've had for the last couple of days. I reckon some showers and stuff will be moving in over the next couple of days. Details on that and everything else you need to know. Local news is only, a couple of minutes away. This is it. Oh, and by the way, how would you like to win your way to a really special event coming up with our Red Hot Roll Call? Susie Quattro headlines the Red Hot Summer Tour coming up Sunday, November 29 at Torquay Common. Big names going to be there too. John Stevens, Baby Animals, Dragon and Choir Boys. Your chance to win your tickets coming up in the next 30 minutes here at Bay. Local news up in just a moment. Interest rates have gone up. Details on that, everything else you need to know is on the way.
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3: Good afternoon. In Geelong West, Shannon Avenue slowing both ways between Autumn Street and Aberdeen Street. In North Shore, delays both ways on Sea Beach Parade at St George's Road. For your journey home from Melbourne, a clear run Geelong bound on the Westgate Freeway, there's a crash on the Princess Freeway causing some delays just after Snides Road. You wouldn't operate a chainsaw blindfolded, so why dig without searching before you dig first? If you don't, you're digging blind. 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And that's the latest Bay 93.9 traffic for Geelong and the Surf Coast.
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10: Bright sunshine this afternoon. Hey, it's AJ here in the newsroom. The RBA has officially raised the cash rate by 25 basis points. The cash rate now sitting at 4.6%. The increase means the average mortgage of $750,000 will go up $100 a month for most people. The cash rate now at a 15-year high. Police north of Lorne have nabbed a speeding motorbike rider on the final day of Operation Scoreboard. They say they detected a Yamaha bike going at 165 k's an hour in an 80 zone on Winchelsea Deans Marsh Road in Banbury yesterday. The rider set to face the magistrate's court. UK police say their investigations into five terror suspects aren't over despite them being released on bail. They were arrested on suspicion of plotting an attack on a British Air Force base used by the US military in its war on Iran. The Victorian Greens are proposing free public transport in Victoria to offset high cost of living, saying it would have saved commuters around $200 a month. A study has found people who care for their grandchildren often have a lower risk of dementia. The research out of the US was based off 16 years' worth of data.
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10: Nathan Ellis and Joel Davies are out of Australia's final one-dayer against South Africa tomorrow. The pair being monitored with soft tissue injuries, while Jack Edwards is also a concern, but has still made the trip with the squad. Tonight's second Socceroos friendly against Brazil up in Brisbane will serve as a homecoming of sorts for Lucas Harrington. Socceroos coach Tony Popovich saying he is humble and quiet, but definitely doesn't come across that way on the pitch.
14: Goes out there and he's full of aggression. But you wouldn't think that when you speak to him away from his football. He's developing.
10: And Geelong's very own Maya Perrin has made her debut for Victoria in this afternoon's clash with South Australia in the WNCL season opener.
5: The latest surf info on Bay 93.9.
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15: Good afternoon, Liam Robertson from Surfing Victoria here with your afternoon surf report. Well, small clean waves across the coastline this afternoon. We've got winds from that northerly direction, so favouring the beaches along the surf coast and the Ballerine. There's a little bit of ruffle along the reefs, so best bet head to the beaches. We're seeing waves in that shoulder head high range on those locations. Take plenty of volume with you though, as the waves are few and far between. As always, if you are going for a surf, surf with a mate and play it safe by the water.
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10: Bright and sunny this afternoon. A couple of showers tomorrow, but it'll still be around that 24 degree mark. Right now, it's sitting at 24 degrees.
5: You're driving home with Craig. 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When you hear the artist, get on the phone and you could be heading to the Red Hot Summer Tour in Torquay.

What about that concert a couple of weeks ago now, almost 2 weeks ago, down at Rod Laver Arena? Just massive. All of his mates celebrating the incredible, like, musical history of John Farnham. What a great guy he is. It's Bay 93.9. It's about 11 past three or thereabouts, starting to grey up a little bit in the city. Hi, it's Craig here this afternoon. Listen out very, very closely. Over the next 15, 30 minutes or thereabouts, your chance to win your way to the Red Hot Summer Tour, which is taking place at Torquay Common. Susie Quattro is there and a stack of other incredible artists. Your chance to win your way there is on the way. It's Bay 93.9. This is Avicii. Have you feeling good?

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0: not exactly the sunniest afternoon here in Geelong. Still 25 degrees. Not bad at all on the corner of Moorabool and Mallop. It is Craig here this afternoon. 25 past three. Oh, let's hit the button on this.
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0: Everyone wants to win these tickets. Wow, what a great show it's going to be. So many big names and Tracy from Hoppers Crossing, fast off the mark. How are you, the Subbo?
2: I'm great, Craig. Even better now that I'm going to go and see Susie.
0: Ah, you love Susie Quattro. She's just so good.
2: Yes, I do. I actually got to meet her once, so I was really excited.
0: I got to meet her at Channel 10 many years ago when I was working down there, and I thought, oh, she's going to be sort of, you know, rough and a rock chick. She was the sweetest, kindest person. She was amazing. Is that what she was like with you?
2: Yeah, she certainly was. She was really... We happened to be at Gold Class Cinemas, so at Crown, so it was really good to have a chat with her.
0: Oh, nice. And she makes you feel like you're more important than her. It's like, you know, you're rock royalty, lady. You're the important one. Well, you're going to see Susie Quattro. Maybe she'll remember you. I hope so. Headlining the Red Hot Summer Tour Sunday, November 29, Torquay Common. Also there too, talk about name dropping, John Stevens, Baby Animals, Dragon and the Choir Boys as well. How's that?
2: That'll be amazing. Thanks, Craig and Bay FM.
0: Who are you going to take with you?
2: Probably my cousin.
0: Nice.
2: Or if my husband if he's finished packing.
0: Oh, packing?
2: Yes, we're on the move.
0: Oh, right. I thought you were sending him packing. I've got you. Now I get it. Tracy, you will absolutely love that, the Red Hot Summer Tour. Well done. You are quick off the mark. Enjoy the rest of your week.
2: I shall. Thanks, Craig.
0: There you go. Keep listening for your chance to win. Your next chance is coming up tomorrow morning with Miller Nick in the Morning here at Bay.
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4: Good afternoon, a slow run on Shannon Ave just setting northbound through Geelong West after Autumn Street. Otherwise in town, it is banked up on Ryrie Street heading eastbound. Your run out of Melbourne Westgate Freeway still nice and clear, and you have a smooth run on the Princess Freeway as well until about the Maltby Bypass. 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That's the latest Bay 93.9 traffic for Geelong and the Surf Coast.
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0: 182 to have you feeling good at Bay 93.9, up at 4. Got the latest in local news and all about the interest rates and all that depressing sort of stuff. But then, what do we got for you? Well, the top 4 at 4 is on the way. There's something to look forward to. We'll take you back to a year in history, maybe highlight a television commercial that reminds you of sitting there watching the old Rank Arena back in the day with mum and dad. Maybe you were watching a country practice or something like that. Remember that? Everyone would sit there and watch that. Get your trays out. Remember those metal trays? I remember more than once, you'd get the metal trays out from beside the stove, going, mum, and bring your dinner in, sit it on there, you'd put your elbows on the tray, the whole thing would collapse, you'd end up with your dinner on your feet. They were the days. We take you back to those days with the top 4 at 4, coming up in about less than half an hour here at Bay.
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0: 4 o'clock. That means your local news is on the way real soon. What happened with interest rates today? I'll let them explain it all. I don't understand it. It's all a bunch of numbers and figures and all that sort of stuff. More on that coming up in just a couple of minutes with your 4 o'clock local news update. Then we have the top four at four. And today I'm taking you back to the year that this was pretty much the biggest drink around.
1: Look out, mouse. Watch

0: Oh, Mellow Yellow. There's a memory for you. Remember the yellow can? More on that with the top four at four up real soon. Your news up next.
1: Slow around through Grovedale on Colac Road, just setting northbound. Otherwise, nearby in Grovedale as well, it's banked up on Torquay Road, heading northbound after Pioneer Road. As for your run out of Melbourne, the Westgate Freeway is still nice and clear. As for the Princess Freeway, you have slight delays after Doherty's Road. 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That's the latest Bay 93.9 traffic for Geelong and the Surf Coast.
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13: Staying sunny for the rest of your afternoon. G'day, it's AJ here in the newsroom. Emergency services were called after a car flipped onto its roof at the intersection of Swanston and MacKillop Street. An accident occurring in the area around 11 this morning. Three emergency vehicles attended the scene, but no serious injuries were reported. Pothole safety data presented to TAC Minister Steve Dimopoulos last month was more than 10 years old. News Corp reporting the findings, which showed road defects mostly aren't contributing to big crashes, are still the state's most up-to-date safety data. That's more after concerns a pothole might have played a factor in a motorcyclist's death at Ballarat earlier this month. A study has found people who care for their grandchildren often have a lower risk of dementia. The research out of the US using 16 years of data. A fire returned to Earth for SpaceX Starship, which has returned just 3 hours into a 10-hour mission. Despite making it into orbit for the first time and deploying Starlink satellites, it suffered an engine issue. And Serenity in the Stadium will return to Cadinia Park next month in a bid to improve our mental health. Players from the Cats AFLW squad, Geelong United, the Cougars and the Cricket Club have gathered to promote the event. It's to help raise funds for Active Geelong and Read the Play.
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13: Cats Premiership defender Jake Colajashny has been medically retired. The 209-game defender was a member of the 2022 Premiership side. Colajashny has missed much of the season after the concussion waiver saga. McLaren F1 driver Lando Norris has apologised to rival driver Franco Colapinto after calling for him to cop a race ban. That's following a crash in Saturday's Azerbaijan race, which left Norris out of the race but has since called it a heat-of-the-moment thing.
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14: Good afternoon, Liam Robertson from Surfing Victoria here with your afternoon surf report. With small clean waves across the coastline this afternoon, we've got winds from that northerly direction, so favouring the beaches along the surf coast and the Ballerine. There's a little bit of ruffle along the reefs, so best bet head to the beaches. We're seeing waves in that shoulder head high range on those locations. Take plenty of volume with you though, as the waves are few and far between. As always, if you are going for a surf, surf with a mate and play it safe by the water.
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13: Bright and sunny for the rest of this afternoon. Showers and 24 tomorrow before a little bit of rain, but staying at 23 on Thursday. Right now, we're sitting at 24.
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0: Well, look at us. Tuesday afternoon, great up a little bit outside. Hello, it's Craig Meddings, and we have got the top four at four. We're looking at the year. I'm going to bring back a few memories for you here. Not a good memory, this one. Ash Wednesday. Bob Hawke was our Prime Minister. He was a character. Australia too. Well, they won the America's Cup. BMX bikes were all the talk. That's what everyone wanted, a BMX bike. Flashdance was on at the cinemas. Michael Jackson was making music. Countdown was on our TV. Do you remember the year? Do you know what year it is? It's got an 80s sort of feel to it. Let's hit the button on this one. Might help you a little bit. All right, I'll tell you. It's 1983 on the top four at four today at Bay 93.9 to have you feeling good on the drive home.

0: Top 4 at 4 to have you feeling good at Bay 93.9 for Rex Gorell Skoda, your surprising source of hybrid motoring here in Geelong. It is Craig here at Bay 93.9. It's about 13 past 4 or thereabouts. We're taking you back to 1983. Now, just think back to 1983. Do you remember going shopping with Nana back in the day? Maybe you were with Mum back then. SSW Supermarkets, although they were known as Harry Hoopers here in Geelong, they were all over the joint. And for many people, they might have even been your first job. Diane from Thompson, you've got some memories of Harry Hoopers, yeah?
1: It was my brother's first job when he left school. Steve was his name. He was 15. You know, he went on to do other things, but he left school. And, yeah, that was his first job. And we were friends many, many years later with First Manager.
0: I always have heard great things about Harry Hoopers and what a good employer they were, how they really cared for their staff. They had stores in Paco, Cariah Village. They were in Yarra Street, sort of on the corner of Mallop Street there where the market's where car park is now. That's where your brother worked.
1: Yeah, I think that was it. Yeah,
0: yeah, and they were also out at Newcombe at Ballerine Village as well. They were quite big, Harry Hoopers.
1: Oh, okay.
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0: SSW Supermarkets, they were big in 1983 here in Geelong. It may have been your first job. Maybe you were still at school at the time. The time machine that is the top four at four continues, takes you back there to 1983. Remember this on the Walkman, taping it off the radio back in the day. 4:15, it's Bay 93.9, the drive home to feel good.

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0: That is just about it for our journey today into 1983 for Rex Gorell Škoda, your surprising source of hybrid motoring on the top four at four with Craig Meddings. How are we this afternoon? It's got a bit grey out there, I've got to say. Not angry, just disappointed, really. I quite like the blue sky. That might be gone for a couple of days. There will be some showers and some rain coming up. It's still warm out there, though. Still 24 degrees. It's quite a shock when you walk outside. You look out there, and, you know, it could be 10 degrees or whatever. You walk out the front door, it's like, well, ooh, it's a bit warm. Bit on the warm side, isn't it? You may not, though, need your sunnies on the way home. Depends. Not like yesterday when we had golden hour. I don't know if we'll have it tonight. Rain all the way through and showers easing on Saturday, and Sunday's going to be okay as well. So just in time for the weekend. If you see anything out and about on Geelong's roads, you're my eyes and ears. I need to know what's happening so I can tell everyone. 52299939 is the number here in the studio if you see anything out and about. We drive you home feeling good. We do it for Wombat Gully Plant Farm, 201 Townsend Road in Moolap, where, of course, spring has sprung and they've got new stock arriving all the time. This is what's happening out and about on Geelong's roads.
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3: Good afternoon. A slow run in town on Latrobe Terrace heading southbound approaching Ryrie Street. Otherwise, have a look in.
2: Bay 93.9 traffic.
3: Good afternoon. A slow run in town on Latrobe Terrace heading southbound approaching Ryrie Street. Otherwise, have a look in Geelong.

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0: Geelong, the Surf Coast and Bellarine's very own Bay 93.9 with Craig here this afternoon, driving you home feeling good. And we do it for Wombat Gully Plant Farm, where they've got new stock arriving all the time because spring has sprung. And you can probably tell that if you're just about to leave work and walk outside, maybe you just did at 4:30, you think, ooh, it's quite warm out here. It is, isn't it? Tomorrow's going to be about 24, 23 on Thursday as well. And then, what do you know, cools off for Friday about 15. But I'll take it. It's not raining out there at the moment. There are a couple of showers around, but they are so sort of, they're down low and it looks like they're just going to bypass us, as they often do. And if you look out into the distance over towards Geelong's north and the northwest, you can even see some blue sky. It's probably about, I don't know, 100 kilometres away, but it's there. You can see it. See anything out and about on the roads that I need to know about, give me a call and I'll tell Geelong at 52299939. That is the number, 52299939. Have you got a question? Have you ever named a mascot? Have you ever named one? Like, have you ever come up with a name for one? Your chance to do that is coming up after five and win a prize. That's all I've got to say here at Bay.
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0: Crowded House, the weather with you at Bay 93.9. A real local connection for that one. The video clip for that was filmed down on the Ballarine around Point Lonsdale, Queenscliff, etc. So next time you're online, make sure you check it out. Local news up in just a moment. We'll find out what's happening around the place. Interest rates. The decision was made today. Oh, and we got this on the way too. Massive one-hit wonder there here in Australia from Dexys Midnight Runners out of the 80s. Now, have you ever helped to name a mascot? Your chance to win a prize coming up real soon. I want you to think really hard about a mascot. We'll tell you more about it very soon here at Bay 93.9.
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2: Snowy River Caravans July.

0: like Road heading northbound. Your run out of Melbourne, the Westgate Freeway has delays from Williamstown Road, and the Princess Freeway is slowing from the Westgate through to the Point Cook Bend. This week at IGA, Smith's Crinkle Cut 150 to 170 grams or Double Crunch Chips 150 grams half price, just $2.50. Stock up for game day and September 29 at participating stores. That's the latest Bay 93.9 traffic for Geelong and the Surf Coast.
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9: Sunny tonight and a few showers tomorrow, broadcasting on Wadawurrung Country. Hey, it's AJ here in the newsroom. The Reserve Bank has officially lifted interest rates for the fourth time this year as inflation remains stubbornly high. The official cash rate now sits at 15-year high of 4.6%. Monthly mortgage repayments would increase by around $100 on the average $750,000 home loan each month as a result. No major injuries have been reported after a car was flipped on its roof in a collision on MacKillops and Swanston Streets. The accident around 11 this morning saw emergency crews called to the scene, police confirming no major injuries occurred. A strike is set for Victoria's public hospital system on Thursday. Doctors are set to strike from 1:30 for 4 hours over paying conditions. Emergency departments are not involved in the action. AMA Victorian President Dr. Simon Judkins says the action is a last resort.
10: It's incredibly frustrating for our doctors. We don't want to be doing this. The reason we are here, though, is our doctors in our public hospitals, both our doctors in training, but also our senior doctors, are working under incredibly stressful conditions that lead our doctors to be incredibly fatigued.
9: Victoria's road toll is inching higher. A 48-year-old man has now died after a collision in Melbourne's northeast. The driver passed away in hospital after a car hit a tree in Bulwyn North earlier this month. Police continue to investigate. The state government has been slammed for using decade-old road crash data when assessing the safety risk posed by potholes. TAC internal briefing documents reportedly advised Minister Steve Dimopoulos last month that road defects rarely cause serious road accidents. The Herald Sun, however, reports the advice was based on a study conducted between 2014 and 2016. A man in his 70s has been taken to hospital after falling while paragliding at Bells Beach. The man falling around 10 metres at 4:20 yesterday afternoon. He was flown to Melbourne in a stable condition.
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8: 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Talk to Giovanni and Giselle at DaVita.
9: Jay Colajashny has thanked the Cats for his time in the AFL. The 2022 Premiership defender announcing his medical retirement from the game. He's missed much of the back half of the season after the concussion waiver saga broke. Fremantle has confirmed skipper Alex Pearce has suffered only a partial tear of his Achilles. The Freo skipper injured in the first half of Saturday's grand final. The injury won't require surgery and Pearce is set to be back in pre-season. And Victoria is on the pitch against South Australia today in the WNCL season opener with Geelong's own Mia Perrin in the side. Captain Nicole Fulton is off in Australia A alongside Geelong's own Millie Illingworth, with Reece McKenna taking the captaincy of Victoria as a result.
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9: Staying sunny for the rest of your afternoon. Showers and 24 tomorrow with rain and 23 on Thursday. Right now we're sitting at 22.
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Driving home feeling good on a not a bad sort of Tuesday evening. It's Bay 93.9 with Craig here. How are we? We do it thanks to Walmart Gully Plan Farm. They're at 201 Townsend Road in Moolap, where spring has sprung and they've got new stock arriving all the time. Now, are you good at naming things? We need to name a mascot. Well, you do. More on that coming up real soon and your chance to win a really good prize too. Stick around. I want you to have a think about naming a mascot. Stick around, I'll tell you more. It's Bay. This is Ice House.

0: Simply Red, driving you home feeling good at Bay 93.9, 21 past 5 with Craig here this afternoon. Now, the basketball. Love the basketball. What about the Venom, the new Geelong Venom mascot? It needs a name. Tell us your suggestions to win a family pass to the Geelong Venom home opener. This is going to be huge. Saturday, October 24 at the brand new freshly painted arena, I might add. Looking very bright and red out there in North Geelong. Catch the Geelong Venom. They're taking on Southside Melbourne Flyers. So good. Women's basketball is in such a good place at the moment. Just so, I mean, 5 years ago, you'd be lucky to get 3 or 4 people at the arena. Now it is completely packed with the Geelong Venom. Awesome. October 24 at the arena. Now, if you want a family pass, what I want you to do is hop on to Geelong Venom, and they have their socials at the moment. There is a picture there of their brand new mascot. It's beautiful. It's just really cool, okay? But this mascot needs a name. Its personality profile says this: energy, main character always. Love it. 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
2: Bay 93.9 traffic.
3: A great run on the roads this afternoon, although there's still a bit of congestion moving through in town on Ryrie Street heading eastbound. Otherwise, it's still busy in Grovedale and Torquay Road heading northbound after Pioneer Road. As for your run out of Melbourne, the Westgate Freeway is still slowing at Williamstown Road, and the Princess Freeway is banked up from the Westgate through to the Point Cook Bend. 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That's the latest Bay 93.9 traffic for Geelong and the Surf Coast.
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4: So there's a boy and a girl. There's El Nino and El Nina. They're brother and sister. But what is happening is El Nino's been at it, the little mutt, and he's released massive amounts of stored ocean heat into the atmosphere.
5: Yeah, right.
4: And it goes up as clouds and then comes down as rain and heat and all this sort of stuff.
5: Ah, right. So they're brother and sister, El Nino, El Nina.
4: El Nina and El Nina.
5: Yeah, right.
4: And it goes up as clouds and then comes down as rain and heat and all this sort of stuff.
5: Ah, right. So they're brother and sister, El Nino, El Nina.
4: El Nina

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9: 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Pop into Wombat Gully. New stock arriving every day.

0: Oh, there's a memory. That's Yes, Owner of a Lonely Heart, Driving You Home Feeling Good at Bay 93.9 for Wombat Gully Plant Farm, where spring has sprung. They've got new stock arriving all the time. Hi there, it is Craig heading out to Clifton Springs. Lisa Ann, hello.
1: Hello, how are you?
0: I'm all right. Now, the new Geelong Venom mascot looks incredible. There's photos of it all over their socials, on Instagram and on their Facebook, etc. So that to me looks like a snake. Do you think it's a snake?
1: Definitely, yes.
0: Definitely.
1: A snake with attitude.
0: Now, the energy is main character, always, attitude, cheeky but friendly. The entrance is always dramatic every single time. I love this. Skills, hugs, high fives and elite dance moves. I love it. And the camera is never not on. Now, what name do you think Geelong Venom should give to their new mascot?
1: Viper. Viper Venom.
0: Viper Venom. I like it. I like it a lot, and ties in with the snake theme as well. That is awesome. You have just won for yourself a ticket to their first game, a family pass. How about that?
1: Oh, fantastic. That's wonderful.
0: Yeah, women's basketball's in such a good place at the moment. Catch Geelong Venom, take on Southside Melbourne Flyers Saturday, October 24 at the arena. And to be part of the competition, you just need to go to their socials and you can sign up there and put Viper there, okay, to be part of it.
1: I shall. Thank you very much.
0: There you go. We'll do it again tomorrow. Have a look on their socials, Geelong Venom, and see if you can come up with a name. You won't just name a mascot. You'll also win some tickets to head along to their first game. It's Bay.

0: Freddie Mercury there, what a legend. Bay 93.9, driving you home feeling good with Craig here. How are you? Not too far away. You've got news coming up in about 20 minutes. And then lots of Mill and Nick to drive you home feeling good. Mill is off. She's actually back on Thursday. So she's had just a couple of days off. Just a bit of R&R, kicking back at home. Just a good weather too. I hope she's really relaxed. Had a great time. Tomorrow morning, though, Nick is here. And it'll be like Mill's here because there's lots of best bits and lots of fun and lots of laughs, lots of prizes and lots of great tunes. What more could you want, hey? Mill and Nick in the morning, weekdays from 6 a.m. Here at Bay for E&S Kitchen, Bathroom and Laundry. They're at 531 Mirrabool Street. Now, when you work on the radio, you stand in here, you're talking to a microphone and, you know, you're our friends. Like, we feel like that we know you. And maybe, hopefully, you feel like you know us. And sometimes it's easy to just say things and forget they're on air.
1: Seinfeld, there's an episode called The Deal. It's a great episode. It's sort of friends being friendlier.
2: Do you know anyone that does that? Doesn't work.
1: Never works.
2: I was a spinster at the age of 13, you know that. Too frightened to have a boyfriend.
1: I know, you're
2: poor. To be honest, I was a big fan of the one-night stand. I'm a shocker. But now I'm married and respectable. Yes. I feel quite embarrassed. I've revealed that about myself. I'm sorry. Just get. Don't be here when I wake up. Go on.
0: It's so easy to do. 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Up soon, straight off the Walkman, some Dan Hartman.
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We drive you home feeling good. 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

0: The Reserve Bank today, they had a meeting. What happened? Well, you'll find out in just a moment with your 6 o'clock local news update here at Bay 93.9. Then lots of Mill and Nick to put a smile on your face on the way home. The lady who was an absolute superstar at the MCG on Saturday, our very own Kylie, she's on the way. As you jump in the car and head home, this is what's happening in Geelong.
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3: Still a slow run in town on the Trobe Terrace heading southbound approaching Ryrie Street. Otherwise, in Grovedale is still banked up on Colac Road heading northbound. As for your run out of Melbourne, it's still slowing at Williamstown Road on the Westgate Freeway, and the Princess Freeway is banked up from the Westgate through to the Point Cook Bend. 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That's the latest Bay 93.9 traffic for Geelong and the Surf Coast.
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4: So happy for Nick Dacos. 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And there was a stretch between, and this is the proud mum, but adoptive mum coming out. 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
17: Fine tonight and a couple of showers tomorrow. Broadcasting on Wadawurrung Country. Hey, it's AJ here in the newsroom. The RBA has officially raised the cash rate by 25 basis points. The cash rate now sitting at 4.6%. The increase means the average person's mortgage on a $750,000 mortgage will go up by around $100 a month. Victorian doctors will be on strike for the first time in half a century. They'll walk off the job this Thursday from 1:30 to 5:30 p.m. as they ramp up their fight for better paying conditions. Victoria's AMA President Simon Judkins says that staff are working under conditions which are simply too stressful.
18: Really, conditions that lead our doctors to be incredibly fatigued.
17: Emergency departments are exempt from the strike. Potholes are in the spotlight once again as reports emerge the crash data that Spring Street is relying on is more than 10 years old. News Corp reporting the TAC presented the data to Minister Steve Dimopoulos last month, showing road defects aren't usually causing serious accidents. It's believed the most up-to-date, in-depth safety study that exists. A man is recovering in hospital after a fall while paragliding in Torquay. The man in his 70s falling 10 metres around 4:20 yesterday afternoon at Bells Beach. He was airlifted to Melbourne in a stable condition. The majority of Australians aren't quite sure why their home insurance premiums have increased. A new report from Choice finding a 75% renewal notices analysed, 3 in 4 didn't explain the increase. Players from a string of local sporting clubs have gathered at Cadinia Park for a good cause. They're promoting the third year of Serenity in the stadium, which raises awareness and funds for Read the Play and Active Geelong. It's all part of a bid to get us to focus on our mental health. And a new market is coming to Steampacker Gardens next January. The Geelong Waterfront Market to launch on the 10th and will operate monthly. Applications are now open for makers, artists, designers and creators.
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17: Jake Olajashny's career has come to an end. The Cats premiership defender medically retired following a history with head knocks. Olajashny was the centre of the concussion waiver saga this season. Corey Enright is not expected to be a part of the North Melbourne coaching process. The new Cats assistant set to stay at Geelong, who returned to only last week. Cats assistant Nathan Buckley, however, is expected to be involved. And F1 driver Lando Norris has issued an apology over calls for a racing rival to receive a race ban. That's after Saturday Azerbaijan race in which Norris was taken out, but he says his reaction was simply emotions running high.
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17: Still sunny for the remainder of your Tuesday afternoon. Tomorrow we're going to see some showers with a top of 24 and rain in 23 on Thursday. Right now we are sitting at 22.
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0: we'll get you home with a laugh from Mill and Nick in the morning on Bay 93.9. Thanks to E&S Kitchen, Bathroom and Laundry. 531 Moorabool Street, Geelong.
1: Now, Millicent, how are you feeling after yesterday? Toots?
2: Yeah, I'm feeling pretty good. You can toots me. You're allowed to toots me. You do it with love. Yesterday, I got a migraine. Mm. Very bad headache, and I had to go home straight after the show and lie down.
1: Do you usually get them?
2: No, I get about two a year, and I get in the left eye. It starts with like a cone and then the lights and everything. Yeah. So I got home, and Ferg and my son get a fair few migraines, so he was good. Closed all the blinds, put the mask on, get into bed, take the Panadol, stay dark until the lights go, blah, blah, blah. But after I can, so I got into bed at sort of 9:15 and slept until after 11. Like I was pretty. That's
1: pretty big for you.
2: Yeah, it is big.
1: Yeah.
2: But then, wouldn't you know it, reintroduced to the sounds of the humble home of Mill and Ferg was the old bell on the phone. Now, remember when I had COVID last year, before I got the old bell out? I'll give another tingle.
1: Is Ferg going to come through at any stage? Oh, yes, Mill.
2: Yeah. He's probably heard it like a mountain dog with a barrel around his neck. Kilometres away now, he's on alert.
1: It's like Batman when the light goes up in the sky. Ferg.
2: It's exactly like that.
1: Yes.
2: Right? And it also sounds like a milk bar, which is why I think I like it.
1: It does, doesn't it? The milk thing.
2: Yeah. No fat, low fat.
1: That's a great ad.
2: It is a great ad. So, yesterday, once I came good, but he looked after me superbly. I couldn't fault him. He said, what do you need? Don't worry about it. I'll get lunch and dinner. Just take it easy. Have a rest. This will happen. And he was right. I got a headache. The rest of the day, my head felt silly and whatever.
1: Yeah.
2: But the bell. I was in bed and I had hooked my phone up to our Bose speaker out in the dining room. So full tilt from his office, he kept just hearing this about every 5 minutes. Han! Han! And then, what? This is after like the third time. I'm a bit thirsty. I just gave you water. I want something else. Do we have sugar-free lemonade that's a bit flat?
1: Please.
2: Nothing. I don't think so. So anyway, I just made the best of it. And he came down just leaning on the edge of the bed at one point. He goes, oh, you've come good, have you?
1: Yes.
2: Just using the bell over and over again. But it just got me to thinking, like, what your partner does. Because I do that to Ferg and it's quite annoying.
1: Yeah. You can identify what P155's him off.
2: Right. Mm. I just wonder if other people, what their partner does that annoys them. Mm. Do you know what I mean? I remember working with Dave Hughes years ago at Triple M in Sydney, and he told us on air that this girl split up with him because he dug the margarine out of the container the wrong way. It wasn't smooth enough. When he said it, I identified with it straight away. Oh, yeah, Ferg, he's a digger. Just smooth, smooth, smooth.
1: And that wasn't alarm bells for you back then with Ferg?
2: No, should have been. Should have been. Now that I cast my mind back.
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7: Snowy River Caravans Geelong, your local hub of adventure.
8: It's starting to slow down around town, although still a bit of congestion moving through Grovedale on Torquay Road heading northbound and in Geelong West on the Hamilton Highway heading eastbound after Shannon Ave. As for your run out of Melbourne, the Westgate Freeway is looking good coming out of the city. The Princess Freeway is slowing from the Westgate through to the Point Cook Bend. Slowing from the Westgate through to the Point Cook Bend. 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That's the latest Bay 93.9 traffic for Geelong and the Surf Coast.
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0: out something you might have missed from Mill and Nick in the Morning on Bay 93.9. 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
2: 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But with all this training I'm doing, which, like, you know, I'm in the Pilates studio. I've turned into a bit of a tosser. I'm in the gym doing weights. I'm going to do my first run tomorrow, which I'm a little bit nervous about. But
3: now, let me come along beside you in the car with a bullhorn.
2: Yeah, can you? Yes, please.
4: Pick your knees up. Pick your knees up. Move out of the way with that pram, the Italian pram. Nick's running through. What are you doing? Don't smoke. Pick your knees up.
2: I can't have a durry while I'm doing it.
3: Not really.
2: Oh,
3: so you've got your tote bag too, which is for Pilates. That's out there. I'm loving that, by the way. So what's happened? What's the latest thing?
2: Well, so now I'm trying to eat healthier. I've quit. I've quit Uber Eats.
3: Good boy.
2: Because, you know, I was a big Uber Eats operator, Mel.
3: You broke my heart with Uber Eats many times, Nicholas.
2: I'm sorry. I'll never do it again.
3: Good boy.
2: But so now I'm doing this thing. I think it's pronounced meal prepping.
3: Oh!
2: So... On a Monday, I think you go to the supermarket.
3: You're one of those
2: buy
3: people.
2: Heaps of things.
3: Yeah.
2: And then you've got meals for the rest of a week or something.
3: Oh, like my giddy aunt. Good man.
2: A lot of people do it, but I'm just sort of new to this craze that they call meal prepping.
3: All right. Well,
2: it's French.
3: Barefoot idiots, please give us your meal prepping advice.
2: Well, okay. Well, so I've been doing chicken pesto pasta, right? And I love that. And I can just do it.
3: We all know you can do that.
2: With my eyes closed.
3: It's no challenge.
2: No. And I thought, well, let's mix it up.
3: Yes.
2: So I got my sous chef, ChatGPT, involved last night at the supermarket.
3: Great.
2: We come up with a bit of a list.
3: All right. Let's have it.
2: So it's a chicken. So basically, it's a chicken pasta.
3: Yeah.
2: Tomato base.
3: Lovely.
2: Like garlic and chili flakes and stuff like that. It's zucchini.
3: Zucchini.
2: Yeah. So weird things I'd never think to put in.
3: I'm going to out you here. You messaged me last night and said, "Who's paprika?"
2: Yes.
3: I said paprika's a spicy spice. I think it's dried capsicum dust.
2: Yeah, I didn't know what it was.
3: I think it's that. So go on. So what's happening?
2: Buy a kilo of chicken.
3: Yeah.
2: And it might seem like a lot at the time.
3: Thighs or breasts?
2: Breasts I got.
3: Okay.
2: I haven't cooked the thighs. I'm not confident enough to
3: yet. Don't worry about that.
2: So get a kilo of it. And it seems like a lot. And it's pretty exy, but by the time you divide how much each meal it is.
3: Saving money.
2: Like I said, it's about $11 a meal. Now, except that recipes assume too much. So... Add a tablespoon of garlic.
3: Mean? What does that mean?
2: Right? A tablespoon. So I don't know what the teaspoon or the tablespoon.
3: Tablespoon's just your dessert spoon usually.
2: What's that?
3: Well, the bigger spoon in the drawer that's not the little spoon.
2: Great. I've learned something.
3: Round one for soup, the other one.
2: And then the other thing was you have to undress the zucchini.
3: You just have to chop the ends off it. You just have to peel it. Don't peel it.
2: No, don't peel it.
3: What do you mean undress it?
2: Well, I peeled it. You don't have to.
3: No, the skin's fibre. I've never known anyone to peel a zucchini.
2: Okay, well, I didn't know.
3: Oh, well, maybe it's... Go on, what's next? Quick.
2: All right. And the last one is don't ask questions, which I didn't do. Just put it in and that was paprika because I had no idea what it was.
3: Yeah.
2: And
3: the big question is, and I think we need a drum roll for this, if you don't mind, how did it taste?
2: The paprika?
3: The whole dish.
2: And the chili flakes and the everything that was in it?
3: Mm.
2: I'm going to sound cocky. 10 out of 10. Oh, Bill, it was so good.
3: And
2: the good thing is, it was really hot. And I'm starting to love like hot food, right?
3: Yeah.
2: And Sam, who I'm living with, she doesn't like hot food.
3: Oh, no one else can have it.
2: You're very clever. Operator.
3: Can we wrap it up with this?
2: Yeah.
3: You sent me a voice note that I can't play because it has a few naughty words in it, which is pepper on your tongue.
2: Yes.
3: But I could hear you sweating. Your lips were smacking together like they were real plump from too much chili.
2: Look at it. It's like I've had a bit of Botox filler in it. I'm flying.
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0: 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Thanks to E&S Kitchen, Bathroom and Laundry. 531 Moorabool Street, Geelong.
1: Dante.
2: You know Dante?
1: He sounds like a guy that would wear a cape. All right.
2: Nah, Dante's real cool, just like this next segment. Real cool.

0: fantastic. Let's go with a disclaimer. All thanks to your sister, Tracy.
1: In full capitals, Tracy, don't you know it's wrong, underlined, to read other people's diaries because there's no lock on it. Ever heard of the saying, do unto others as you would have them do to you?
0: Can I, just so I feel empowered, next week, can I read that bit for you?
1: Yes, please. To, you know, absolutely. Yes. No, yes. I would love that.
0: It's me giving Trace a little whack.
1: Yeah, no, that'd be good. Hey, hey, I'd love that. Nah, I love my sissy. Morning, she won't be listening.
0: On it, Trace.
1: April 9, so 1984, my tiny little diary. Here we go. I'm in love with a guy called Lee. It's just unrequited.
0: One that got away.
1: Well, maybe. Dear diary, had art with Lee today. Ooh. He sat near me. I know he likes me. You should have seen a picture of Barbara Streisand I did. Really good. It's riveting stuff. I don't know what we were doing in art. Maybe we were digging out with little tools and, you know, we had some sort of, I don't know, maybe it was wood, I don't know.
0: It was a photo with the
1: I don't
0: the
1: know, and stop that right now. Immediately stop it. Let me go back to this. I am umpiring basketball this afternoon. It was a kids' league. Don't really know how, but Lee will be there.
0: What?
1: Mate, caught a few fouls. I don't know what I'm doing. Just wanted to be where he was. Lee will be there.
0: They just spelled that.
1: Three U's, then G-H-H-H-H-H-H-H-H-H. Now, listen to this. I want a pair of Fabergé bubble gummers, which were jeans. They were the ribbed jeans with a zip in the ankle. Mum's making me do jobs for the money. And then, of course, but course is spelt C-O-R-S-E. Of course.
0: Of course.
1: You know, I normally call her a name when she does that. More soon, and then in capitals, I'm still in love.
0: Oh, Mel.
1: Is there any end to this love affair, this unrequited teenage love affair?
0: Oh, geez, I love little Mel.
1: I tell you what, it's interesting. I don't know if you've still got your diary or not, if you wrote in one, but it's so interesting seeing my handwriting and my thought process. I just loved any, like I just was in love all the time.
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0: Being stuck at the boom gates again in Lara. 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

0: The grand final's done. 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
0: 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Ah, the 90s. 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

over the Queen's Park Bridge on another gorgeous sunny Saturday, and I'm seeing that bumper-to-bumper traffic. 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

0: The grand final's done. 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
13: Going nowhere fast in traffic on La Trobe Terrace. Ugh.
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0: The grand final's done. 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And somewhere in between, if the rain holds off, we should probably do something about the garden. 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
1: So there's a boy and a girl. 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
1: 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I'm just saying it. They're twins, but they're mongrels.
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9: Little bit of inbound and outbound traffic for the Princes Highway through Corio and Norlane, mostly at the St. George's Road intersection. Bit of traffic for Latrobe Terrace. Ryrie Street looking pretty magnificent. Your run into Melbourne is also magnificent. It is 56 minutes from Ryrie Street to Port Melbourne. It's spring season at Freedom. 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That's the latest Bay 93.9 traffic for Geelong and the Surf Coast.
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10: Hey there, it's Nicole taking a look at what's coming up in the news this morning. The big four banks are reviewing mortgage rates after yesterday's rate rise from the Reserve Bank. Geelong Mayor Stretch Contell is pushing for election commitments to tackle the region's growing population. Victorian doctors will walk off the job for 4 hours tomorrow afternoon in the push for better pay and conditions. Police have again raised concerns about our speeding and drink driving in the region off the back of Operation Scoreboard. And Pam the Bird graffiti vandal Jack Gibson and Burrell remains in jail and will face court again in November over his Balti Bridge stunt. In sport, the Tasmania Devils have confirmed their first eight player signings ahead of the 2028 debut. And the Blues are one step closer to signing the Giants' Lachie Whitfield, who's undergone a Carlton medical. A shower or two and 25 today, and we'll have more news at 6.
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2: There is a concerning amount of traffic already at the Aberdeen Street and Shannon Avenue intersection in Newtown. Plenty of traffic already building throughout the CBD. If you're heading into Melbourne, utilising the Geelong Ring Road and the Princes Freeway, well, you could not be utilising a better road. It is glorious out there. No dramas at the Maltby Bypass or the Point Cook Bend. And then it's smooth sailing onto the Westgate Freeway and over the bridge into Melbourne. 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That's the latest Bay 93.9 traffic for Geelong and the Surf Coast.
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14: Showers and 25 today, broadcasting on Wurrung Country. Good morning, I'm Nicole in the Bay Newsroom. The big four banks are reviewing mortgage rates after yesterday's rate rise from the Reserve Bank. The official cash rate now at a 15-year high of 4.6%, a move blamed on stubbornly high inflation. But Cassandra Goldie from ACOS says managing fuel prices would be a fairer way to tackle inflation.
15: This is very serious. No question, interest rate rises will hurt people who have debt. If you're with a big mortgage, it will cost you, of course. And for us, this was not what we needed to tackle inflation.
14: Geelong Mayor Stretch Contell is pushing for election commitments to tackle the region's growing population. He's flagged housing, infrastructure support and public transport to better deal with an ever-growing population. The Mayor says Geelong's requirements need to be met.
16: I expect more announcements over the next 8 weeks, but certainly at the moment they haven't committed enough as far as I'm concerned, and that's why we're pushing hard ahead of the state election to get more funding commitments from both the government and opposition.
14: Victorian doctors will walk off the job for 4 hours tomorrow afternoon. As many as 10,000 doctors across the public hospital system are expected to take part in a push for better pay and working conditions. The road toll is steadily climbing with a fatal crash in Melbourne's outer southeast at Cockatoo. A motorcyclist has died after coming off their bike. The rider has yet to be formally identified. The Greens party room will meet in the coming days to elect their second leader in just over a year. Larissa Waters has stepped down due to ill health. Sarah Hanson-Young has already thrown her hat into the ring. Speeding and drink driving are again major concerns for our region. Police catching 17 drink drivers and 316 speeding motorists across Geelong, the Surf Coast and Wyndham during the Operation Scoreboard across the long weekend. Unregistered vehicles also a concern for our region. It's been a warm September night across Geelong. Warm northerlies kept temperatures in the high teens to low 20s all night, but we can expect a few wet days ahead with showers and rain forecast.
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14: The Blues are one step close to signing the Giants' Lachie Whitfield. The 32-year-old free agent has undergone a medical ultimatum. The Blues also reportedly eyeing off Collingwood's Will Parker, who played 14 games for the Pies across three seasons. The Tasmania Devils have confirmed their first player signings ahead of their 2028 debut. They've unveiled seven under-17 players and a Tasmanian local product. Tasmania has also hinted at deals with several current AFL players, but they're unlikely to be confirmed until next year. The Socceroos have been defeated by Brazil in a friendly in Brisbane. The Aussies going down to the visitors 4-2 in front of a crowd of more than 50,000 people.
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17: Good morning, Liam Robertson from Surfing Victoria here with your morning surf report. Great waves across the coastline again this morning. We've got northerly winds and that swell has maintained itself across the coastline. We're seeing waves in that head-high range on those more exposed breaks. So great waves across the coast for everyone today, both protected corners and the more exposed beaches. As always, if you are going for a surf, surf with a mate and play it safe by the water.
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14: A shower or two and a top of 25 today, rain and 20 tomorrow. Right now at Rippleside, it's 17 degrees.
0: Some mornings just need a little fun. 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
20: Hey, g'day. It's Wednesday, September 30, last day of the month too. This year is absolutely flying. Good morning, Nick with you. Here on this Wednesday, Millicent's just got another day off, so she will be back tomorrow. We look forward to seeing our little Millicent then. But we've got heaps on the show today. It just doesn't stop, does it? Double Pass, Red Hot Summer, we'll do that a little bit later on. family pass to Reading Cinemas for a movie of your choice, if you don't mind. How about $100 to spend at Franca's Ristorante? That restaurant is magnificent down on the Esplanade. Beautiful Italian food. And a VIP pack to the Royal Geelong Show. Caller of the day. Just have a look what's included. 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So two adults, three children. $50 to spend on your favourite show bag from showbags.com.au. Plus 10 ride tickets, thanks to the Victorian Showman's Guild. Mill and I are going to be down there for the Royal Geelong Show in a few weeks. It's going to be unbelievable down there. It's happening 15th to the 18th of October. It's fun for the whole family. We are looking forward to doing that. Now, what a great way to kick off a Wednesday with this song, B-52s. Jeez, you're joking me. Love Shack.

0: Good way to kick off your Wednesday. B52s on Millenick in the morning, Bay 93.9. We do it all thanks to ENS Kitchen, Bathroom and Laundry. 531 Moorabool Street in Geelong, last day of September. This year has just gone absolutely the quickest year on record. And I know as you get older, I can remember my dad saying when I was in school, and he would say, "I don't know why you're stuffing around in school. These are the best days of your life." And I said, "Dad, school stinks. It's not great." But when you look back now, school was sick. It was amazing. And he said, I could remember him saying to me, as you get older, the years get quicker and quicker. And my jingo, they are getting quicker and quicker. Anyway, it's October tomorrow, and then it's November, and it's Christmas. Mel will start talking about Christmas probably tomorrow. We're still a fair way away. Hold on, let me see how far we are. Yeah, good's Googling on air as we're on air. This is fantastic radio. How many days to Christmas? All right, it is 86 days. Does that sound right? Yeah, 86 days. Does it? Anyway, don't do math. I think it's 86 days. Hey, if you know, how many days it is until Christmas, give me a buzz. Can't believe I'm saying this. 52299939. Remember, everyone that calls the studio is in the draw to win that VIP pack to the Geelong show, Royal Geelong show, with the family pack, with the rides, the show bags, the tickets in. Unbelievable. Now, without Melissa away, I thought we'll have a look back to last week when she celebrated Nick Dacos' Brownlow win like she was part of the family.
1: Oh, sorry, I fell onto that. Sorry. Won't hear that this year, but I was very happy last night. Now, hey. did you watch the Brownlow? Can we just say congratulations to my other son, Nick? I've got three very important Nicks in my life. You, our son Nick, and my adopted son Nick Dacos.
0: So how did you celebrate? Did you celebrate with the Dacoses last night? Or
1: what? Well, we had a home watch party.
0: Did you? Yeah.
1: Yeah, and I saw our son, our adopted son, on the news getting his hair cut, and he'd been out to lunch with his manager, Paddy Dangerfield, tagged along.
0: Yeah, hanging around.
1: Like. Had a bit of a chat to him about how to be, you know, just be yourself and blah, blah, blah. Can we say congratulations to the Cats runner-up, though, Bailey Smith?
0: Yeah, what a great year he's had.
1: Yeah, bit of a gap in the amount of votes. But the biggest amount of votes ever for a Brownlow medal. And look, you know what? Yes, he's Collingwood. I would be saying this if he was, Footscray. If he was the Bulldogs or anyone like that. But he's won his very first Brownlow medal, and he's a whopping 47 votes, which breaks Paddy Cripps' previous record of 45 from back in 2024.
0: Yeah, that was only a couple of years ago, yeah.
1: Yeah, it was. So this is when have a listen to it unfolding last night. I mean, you can't watch it. I love watching the red carpet to see what everyone's wearing. Mm. But round one, Fern versus Collingwood. Yeah. And it's just like, oh, come on, man, I couldn't do that all night.
0: Do I get to the end or...?
1: Towards the end, and the players have had a few beers, and then they're starting to be stupid. I love it.
0: It's so good.
1: I do, I love it. Let's have a listen last night to how it all ended in the Brownlow.
2: And I declare the winner of the 2026 Brownlow medal, Nick Dacos from the Collingwood Football Club.
3: I've just learned not to trust the betting markets, to be honest. So it's a massive award, and I'm so privileged to be up here. And I can't believe my Brownlow medalist.
0: Unbelievable.
1: I know, I'm a very proud mother.
0: Yeah.
1: And he looked nice, and he's got a beautiful, lovely girlfriend, and they just are good kids, those two brothers. But just a couple of little facts about the night, because I am a proud mum.
0: Give it to me, sis.
1: And I might put this on a tea towel for the kitchen. At one stage...
0: Shut your face. No, we need to go into business. We do.
1: At one stage, Nick Dacos had six consecutive three-vote games in a row from rounds 15 to 20, which is also a record.
0: Yeah, right.
1: He polled 13 best on grounds, which is another Brownlow record. He had the medal sewn up with three rounds still to count. So 11-vote winning margin. It's equaled the biggest in Brownlow's history. Look, there's great players in this game everywhere.
0: Yeah.
1: There's great players at a local level. Mm. It's good when your team, if you haven't had a season where you've won much, you know, or you didn't win.
0: Yeah.
1: I'm so glad he won this because he deserved it.
0: He's such a good boy. And there's so many good, you know, you hear like there's obviously been some really terrible stories and horrendous things that have happened in the last sort of month that we, you know. But there was, you know, there was another kid that won the Jim Steins scholarship. I don't know if you saw his speech, Banfield, who does a lot of work with sick kids for Fremantle and stuff. And just the way he spoke about, and his partner was pregnant, and he goes, you know, I want to raise my, you know, soon to be first child, and, you know, if we have more kids, to be a good person and help in the community, because that's how, you know, communities work. And it's just, and sometimes he's got to stop and think, because he's reading everything in the paper.
1: Yeah.
0: You see, it's just like, he's a, you know, a D-head, and this is doing this, and this is happening here. But there's a lot of good people in footy.
1: Absolutely, mate, and that's a beautifully said thing. Well done to my adopted son, Nick Dacos, who won the Brownlow medal. If you are listening, mate, I don't mind that you didn't text me to tell me what time you were coming home. And also, could that be the last time we get the undercut? It's kind of gone, that haircut.
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6: Traffic is building down in Belmont for Breakwater Road on approach to Bowen Heads and Settlement Road. Bowen Heads Road is also a little bit slow on approach to Settlement Road. Plenty of traffic for Ryrie Street and Latrobe Terrace. MacKillop Street seeing some early morning traffic action as well. Your run into Melbourne's pretty good. It's an hour and 6 minutes from Ryrie Street to Port Melbourne. It's spring season at Freedom. 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That's the latest Bay 93.9 traffic for Geelong and the Surf Coast.
7: Showers and 25 today. Hi there, I'm Nicole in the Bay Newsroom. No move on interest rates from the big four banks after the Reserve yesterday handed down the fourth increase of the year. New CCTV cameras have been installed near Torquay's local skate park, and parents are being urged not to give e-scooters as toys for their kids. New data revealing more than a quarter of all injuries occur in children under the age of 16. And in sport, the Tasmania Devils have unveiled their first eight signings. Signing seven under-17s and a Tassie local have been confirmed. A shower of 2 and 25 today, rain and 20 tomorrow.
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0: 21 minutes past 6. It is Wednesday, September 30. Just thought I'd get that out of the way for you. Hey, Green Day now. Remember this when Seinfeld wrapped up? They played this song. I thought the world was going to end.

Green Day. Mill and Nick in the Morning, Bay 93.9, straight out of Seinfeld, that song. I remember that. I was in year 10 when Seinfeld wrapped up. And I wasn't really a massive Seinfeld fan. I'd watch it with Dad. And I thought it was funny, but not as funny as what everyone thought. But then as you get older, you think that is one of the funniest shows of all time. And if you haven't seen, Larry David is one of the executive producers, the writers of Seinfeld, him and Jerry. And Larry did Curb Your Enthusiasm, a show based on him. If you haven't seen it, watch it. It is Seinfeld on steroids. It is one of the funniest shows of all time, I reckon. Olivia Rodrigo now. New music on Bay 93.9. Stupid Song. New York City.

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1: Bay 93.9, Mill and Nick in the morning. Nicole Gunn, just around the corner with your news, the latest with all the interest rate hikes. Jeez, what a stinker that is. And then we're going to do trending in the next 10 minutes. 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
4: Colac Roads, pretty slow in both directions through Warn Pond. Settlement Roads, a bit stop start in both directions through Belmont. Plenty of traffic already on Latrobe Terrace and Ryrie Street in the CBD. Ballarat Road sees a bit of traffic action inbound as well through Hamlin Heights. If you're heading into Melbourne, it is an hour and 11 minutes from Ryrie Street to Port Melbourne. Join Deakin's Postgraduate Expo tomorrow, 4 till 6 p.m. at Deakin Downtown, Melbourne CBD. 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That's the latest Bay 93.9 traffic for Geelong and the Surf Coast.
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3: Showers and 25 today. Good morning, I'm Nicole in the Bay Newsroom. No move on interest rates from the big four banks after the Reserve yesterday handed down the fourth increase of the year. It hasn't ruled out another increase to rein in inflation. Treasurer Jim Chalmers says the war in Iran is stoking inflation and that's putting pressure on rates.
4: Australians are paying a very hefty price for that war in the Middle East. That price became a bit steeper with this decision. So we do take responsibility for our part of the fight against inflation. That's why we will continue to manage the budget in a responsible way.
3: Footage has revealed an alleged hit run just out the front of the police station in Geelong CBD on Monday. A black Commodore seemingly reversing into another car on Mercer Street before crossing the median strip and driving off, missing a pedestrian. New CCTV cameras have been installed near Torquay's local skate park. It follows reports of water balloon peltings and e-bike incidents in recent weeks, with the cameras now operating on Baines Crescent. Parents are being urged not to give e-scooters as toys for their kids. New data has revealed more than a quarter of all injuries occur in children under the age of 16. 483 riders seriously injured in the year to May. OpenAI has apologised for its handling of a major cyber breach in Australia. A rogue bot managed to bypass security blocks to access four government websites, including Medicare. OpenAI will also send its chief strategy officer to face a parliamentary inquiry next week. One Nation has made a logging pledge ahead of the state election. It's promised to repeal a ban on logging in native forests if it wins power. Police have again raised concerns about our speeding and drink driving in the region. Police completing Operation Scoreboard across the grand final long weekend. 17 drink drivers and 316 speeding motorists caught across Geelong, the Surf Coast and the Wyndham areas. And the Game of Thrones story is coming to the big screen. Aegon's Conquest is the first movie set in the fictional world of Westeros and has been given a release date of June 2029.
1: Limited edition Emerald Dark Label has arrived at Rex Gorel Volkswagen.
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3: The Tasmania Devils have unveiled their first eight signings. Seven under-17s and a Tassie local have been confirmed. They'll be part of Ken Hinckley's squad when the Devils enter the competition in 2028. A number of current AFL players are expected to be announced next year. Newcastle will be without hooker Phoenix Crossland for their first NRL Grand Final in 25 years. He's been handed a four-match ban for a tackle that left Penrith's Nathan Cleary with a broken leg. And the Vicks women have finally snapped a losing streak in the Women's National Cricket League. They beat South Australia by 2 wickets last night, thanks to a century from Annabelle Sutherland, while Georgia Wareham made 88 off 89 balls. It's their first win in the WNCL since the 2024-25 season.
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1: Your morning soundtrack. The music is bringing the feel good, and these guys are bringing the fun. Bay 93.9. This is Mill and Nick in the morning.
2: Welcome along to Wednesday, September 30. It's a bit of a humid start this morning. It was beautiful driving in at, what time was I in the car? 4:40 this morning. Nice and humid. I had the windows down. What I've got left of my hair was flying in the wind. Had some 80s music going, which I was probably should have had the next song that I'm going to play in a sec. We're going to do trending next. Parents with prams parking. The etiquette. We're going to unpack in trending. Now, if you just wind back to 4:30 this morning, me with this on. Van Halen, Why Can't This Be Love? Turn this up. This is ridiculous, this song. I used to love this song when I was a kid. Get into it. Bay 93.9. Mill and Nick in the morning.

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3: Well, let's get on a flight and head over to Perth. A mum over there, Beck, had a two-year-old with her, but no pram. But she avoided the parents with pram space because she was worried people would judge her. Now, these spaces aren't legally protected, like accessible parking or anything like that. They operate just through courtesy. It's more of a courtesy thing. And an etiquette expert says the pram is irrelevant. The extra space is for safety, managing babies and young children. You can, I mean, I,

0: My sister and I were doing it the other week when I was up on the Gold Coast, wrangling a two-year-old and a baby, actually. I don't know, Molly's probably asleep on the Gold Coast, my sister. Clap to you. She does this by herself. Eight-week-old Poppy, two-and-a-half-year-old Mimi, who is just off the Richter, who loves having fun, who loves taking off on her mother. This is what the prams, the parents with prams are for. That's so I always thought that it was actually, if you had to have a pram, where an etiquette expert is saying, no, no, no, it's just to wrangle the children. 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Or do you just park in there, grab a child out, chuck on the hip and hammer into the supermarket? I can remember years ago, one of my mates parked in there and I am a child, but he wasn't using me as a child. He parked in there. I had to tell him to move, and we ended up getting him to move. I couldn't do it. I couldn't get out of the car. It's for mums and that. Also, who else is parking in parents with prams and just going into the shops with no child? 5229939. You go in the draw, caller of the day, that Geelong Show VIP pack, which is fantastic. 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
3: The Princes Highway is very stop-start in both directions indeed through Norlane and Corio. Melbourne Road struggling a touch in both directions past North Geelong train station. Traffic aplenty on Ryrie Street and Latrobe Terrace down in Belmont, Breakwater Settlement, Barwon Heads Road, all seeing a bit of congestion. You wouldn't operate a chainsaw blindfolded, so why dig without searching before you dig first? If you don't, you're digging blind. 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That's the latest. Bay 93.9. Traffic for Geelong and the Surf Coast.
4: Showers and 25 today. Hi there, I'm Nicole in the Bay Newsroom. The pressure is building for more election commitments for Geelong in the lead up to polling day on November 25. Tech giant OpenAI has issued a formal apology after a rogue bot accessed Medicare data. And the Reserve Bank has flagged the potential for another rate rise to deal with stubbornly high inflation. And in sport, the Giants free agent Lachie Whitfield could land at Carlton in 2027, the halfback completing a medical with the Blues. A shower or 2 and 25 today, rain and 20 tomorrow.
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0: 14 minutes to 7 on this Wednesday morning. Still a bit humid outside. I was just having a look at the monitors in here and having a look at the sun coming up over the bay. It is magnificent. Let's get into some TLC on Bay 93.9. Mill and Nick in the morning. Hey, also, one more sleep. Now little Millicent's back. What?

Bay 93.9, Mill and Nick in the morning. We do it all thanks to E&S Kitchen, Bathroom and Laundry, 531 Mirrabool Street in Geelong. How about this over the weekend? There's, the grand final weekend always brings out the best in people and sometimes the worst. And an 18-year-old probationary motorcyclist was allegedly detected doing 165 kilometres at Bambara. Now, Bambara's south of Winchelsea, in between, sort of like that road in between Winch and Lawn, I reckon. But gee whiz. And, yeah, doing 165 kilometres through there. Police impounded the bike for 30 days. And the rider will head to court. But during the grand final long weekend, police recorded 189 speeding offences around Geelong and more than 6,500 traffic offences across Victoria. Jeez, it's wild that time of year. It's sort of like it's grand final and it's sort of like Melbourne Cup or Geelong Cup. There's always sort of something. So, you know, I always like to do is put the keys away on those sort of weekends. John Waite now on Bay 93.9. Mill and Nick in the morning. Missing you. I'm missing Mill. I don't know if you can tell.

from 1984, John Waite. Sort of feels like there needs to be a H in there, John Waite. Probably not. Millionick in the morning, Bay 93.9. 6 minutes to seven, the cold gun is creeping up with the news. And I thought I'll just squeeze one more in there. The Spin Doctors, Two Princess. Bay 93.9, Millionick in the morning.

0: The Spin Doctors on Bay 93.9, a mil and Nick in the morning. Nicole Gunn standing by with your news. Let's get into it.
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3: 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That's the latest Bay 93.9 traffic for Geelong and the Surf Coast.
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10: Showers in 25 today. Good morning, I'm Nicole in the Bay Newsroom. The Reserve Bank has flagged the potential of another rate rise to deal with stubbornly high inflation. The RBA yesterday lifted the official cash rate to a 15-year high of 4.6%. Bank Governor Michelle Bullock says they'll do what needs to be done.
11: We will do what is needed with the interest rate. There's no tools I'm aware of that we've got to address inflation in our armoury. So interest rate is the tool, it is the primary tool, and we will use it as needed to address the inflation challenge.
10: Pressure is building for more election commitments for Geelong in the lead-up to polling day on November 25. Geelong Mayor Stretch Contell says more needs to be promised to address growth in the region.
12: We are month-on-month the fastest-growing region in Australia with the most ambitious housing target for the whole of the state, and that can only be delivered in collaboration with investment by the state government. So we're advocating for more expenditure.
10: Police are investigating the death of a motorcyclist in a crash at Cockatoo in Melbourne's outer southeast last night. The unidentified rider died after crashing into a pole. Police have yet to determine the cause. New figures have revealed the dangers of e-scooters for our kids. More than a quarter of all injured riders in the past year have been under the age of 16. A bit of a tough one for sleeping overnight for Geelong and the Surf Coast. We've had one of our warmest September nights since 1998 as temperatures stayed in the high teens and low 20s. But some wet weather is now in the cards until Saturday. US Secretary of State Marco Rubio says it's a clear foreign actor was involved in a suspected terror plot at a UK airbase. He's told Fox News that investigations are being taken seriously.
13: What happened, what almost happened, what could have happened in the UK over the weekend is a very serious situation. It's one that clearly involves the hands of a foreign actor. I won't get into great detail about that yet. I do want to thank the authorities in the United Kingdom who have been very cooperative.
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10: Giants free agent Lachie Whitfield could land at Carlton in 2027. The halfback has completed a medical with the Blues. The dual All-Australian could be offered a three-year deal to head to Princes Park. But Jake Riccardi is set to stay a Giant after attracting interest from Richmond and Essendon. Richmond president John O'Rourke has declared the Tigers will again preference the draft before attacking free agency and trade next season. The Tigers held their best and fairest last night with Tim Taranto winning his third Jack Dyer medal. And soccer powerhouse Brazil with a 4-2 win over the Socceroos in Brisbane last night. A record crowd turned out at Suncorp Stadium for the friendly.
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10: A shower or two and a top of 25 today, rain and 20 tomorrow. Right now at Connawarra, it's 18 degrees.
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0: Yeah, Wednesday, September 30. Great to have you on board. It's Nick with you solo. One more sleep and our Millicent will be back. Now we miss her, don't we? Jeez, we miss her. Might ring her. Nah, I bet not. She's sleeping in. We have got a lot to get through today. Double pass the Red Hot Summer. We'll do that before 9. Family pass to Reading Cinemas for a movie of your choice, if you don't mind. Last week of school holidays, that'll come in handy. $100 to spend at Franca's restaurant down on the Esplanade. That is magnificent down there. Beautiful, authentic Italian food. And caller of the day. All you got to do is get on the phone with me, 5229939. And you can go in the draw to win a VIP pack to the Royal Geelong Show, a family pass, $50 to spend on show bags, 10 ride tickets. Ah, where else would you rather be? Let's get into John Mellencamp now. Bay 93.9, Mill and Nick in the morning. Next, we're going to talk about there's a few massive acts coming out next year. And I, for one, am pretty excited. Who's coming? Who's not? We'll find out next. Mill and Nick in the morning. Bay 93.9.

0: John Mellencamp on Bay 93.9. Miller, Nick in the morning. We do it all thanks to E&S Kitchen, Bathroom and Laundry. 531 Mirrabool Street in Geelong. Now, there's plenty of great shows heading to Melbourne, Geelong. We've got Spilt Milk coming towards the end of the year. We've got the Red Hot Roll Call. We've got Red Hot Summer coming to Torquay. That's going to happen at the end of November. And the night before that, too, Boys to Men, Salt and Pepper at Mount Dunedin. So there's a fair bit going on. And I'll tell you something for nothing. I love all those bands. And it's going to be fantastic for the local economy that weekend and leading into Christmas and that. But one of my favourite bands of all time, The Strokes, have just announced they are coming to Melbourne. Feb 16 and 17. Now, it's a proper Australian tour. Last time, they were out a few years ago and I was trying to go, but I couldn't. But they just played a one-off show at a festival in Adelaide and I was quite disappointed. I mean, they're not everyone's cup of tea and they've been around since, I don't know, the late 90s, early 2000s. So that's one exciting band I cannot wait to see. And another one, Kings of Leon. Kings of Leon have just announced that they're doing a new album and they've released a song. I'm going real music nerdy now, aren't I? And they've released this new song and it is fantastic. But they are going to play over in New Zealand, but they haven't announced, like, I think it's a one-off show in New Zealand and they haven't announced Australia, but I'm just standing by for that too. We could have, you know, this song from back in the day, You Somebody. We could have an unbelievable roster of bands coming to Melbourne and Geelong. I feel as though after COVID, everyone just sort of went quiet on the tour front and because there wasn't that much money to be made. But I think now they're back. People are starting to tour again and we could just we could start seeing a lot of great bands coming out to Australia. I've just got a bit of an inkling. I don't know. If there was any band you would like to see come out that you haven't seen and you're just dying to see, so it could be, you know, an American band. It could be from the UK, wherever. Give me a buzz. 52299939. And I'll chuck you in the draw to win that VIP pack to the Royal Geelong Show. We'll do it next.
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3: 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That's the latest Bay 93.9 traffic for Geelong and the Surf Coast.
4: Showers and 25 today. Hi there, I'm Nicole in the Bay Newsroom. Victoria Police has marked a new milestone, applications to join the force hitting a seven-year high. Pam the Bird graffiti vandal Jack Gibson Burrell remains in jail after a court appearance on a number of charges relating to a Balti Bridge stunt back in July. And doctors will walk off the job across the public hospital system tomorrow afternoon to rally outside State Parliament over unsustainable working hours. And in sport, the Aussies are back in action in the third and final one day against South Africa tonight. A shower of 2 and 25 today, rain and 20 tomorrow.
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0: 17 minutes past 7 on this Wednesday morning. If you're just trying to call then, I think the ferns have, they've cooked themselves. I better go figure that out while you listen to Ray. 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

0: That's right. Bay 93.9, the Miller Nick in the morning. That a woman is coming to Spilt Milk. I think it's just before Christmas, along with Lewis Capaldi. So there's heaps of great music coming around. What do you guys want? Who would you love to see come out? I mean, Rod Stewart announced yesterday that he's going to do his final tour. And he's taking on the road through, we had Peter Ford on yesterday saying he's taking it through the UK and Europe. Any chance of coming back to Mount Dunedin, Rockin' Rod? Probably not. Now, with Millicent away, I thought we'd play some of Mill's best bits, but this is probably what's happening at Mill's house right now, and poor Ferg would be copping it.
1: I've got to admit something.
0: What's wrong?
1: I'm guilty.
0: What?
1: I feel bad, but I'm going to tell you because I can't lie.
0: What have you done? You haven't hidden any sugar-free Red Bulls or anything like that, have you?
1: I took the remotes to the television and I took it off the soccer.
0: You're hiding the remotes.
1: We can't watch the soccer. We have to concentrate. But also it's boring. Anyway, look, I just want to tell you that I've got the remotes. It's a bit of a trick of mine. I did it out in the kitchen.
0: Yeah, HR got involved.
1: Who keeps changing the soccer back to sunrise? Me.
0: Yeah, she's out of control, that woman. She'll be back tomorrow, little Millicent. She's had a well-earned break. And if anyone in this building is listening now, be on remote watch because she is one of the sneakiest units when it comes to remotes. Well, I try to sometimes have the ABC in here and then you come back in and then she's got the sunrise on in the background. Ah, Millicent. We love her. She'll be back tomorrow. Millicent in the morning, Bay 93.9, Johnny Farnham now.

0: Bay 93.9, Mill and Nick in the morning. As we edge closer to news time with Nicole Gunn, she'll have the latest from the Reserve Bank yesterday. What the heck is going on? It's just, I don't know, cost of living. Everything's going up. Iran's going off thanks to Trumpy. It's all going on. And anyway, then we're going to do a trending straight after that. Trending yesterday, moths were trending in Batemans Bay in the southern coast of New South Wales. Well, moths are trending again. And they were trending at my joint last night, and I'm pretty upset.
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3: Latrobe Terrace and Ruari Street are very busy indeed in both directions. The Princes Highway, quiet stop start in both directions through Corio. It's intersection with St. George's Road, heavily congested left, right and centre. Melbourne Road struggling a touch in both directions as well in North Geelong. Your run into Melbourne is an hour and 14 minutes. Not great, not bad. You wouldn't operate a chainsaw blindfolded, so why dig without searching before you dig first? If you don't, you're digging blind. Search before you dig online every time. That's the latest Bay 93.9 traffic for Geelong and the Surf Coast.
1: 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And somewhere in between, if the rain holds off, we should probably do something about the garden. 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
9: Showers and 25 today. Good morning, I'm Nicole in the Bay Newsroom. The opposition is blaming the latest rate rise on Labor for not getting a handle on inflation. Shadow Treasurer Tim Wilson telling the ABC that Labor can't blame it all on global conflicts.
15: I don't think anybody can discount the problems of the Iran conflict and what it's doing to headline inflation, but the core problem comes from underlying inflation. The core of the problem remains with the government and with government spending.
9: Rates are now at a 15-year high of 4.6%. Pam the Bird graffiti vandal Jack Gibson Burrell remains in jail after a court appearance on a number of charges relating to a Balti Bridge stunt back in July. The 22-year-old has made no application for bail and will be back before the Melbourne Magistrates Court in November. Anthony Albanese will join Ben Carroll today to announce details for the second stage of the Melbourne Airport Rail project. The rail link will connect to a super hub at Sunshine, the first tracks to be laid from 2028. Victoria Police has marked a new milestone, applications to join the force hitting a 7-year high. More than 9,000 people applying in the year to June compared to just over 7,600 the year before, one in four aged between 18 and 21. Doctors will walk off the job across public hospital system tomorrow afternoon. They'll rally outside State Parliament over unsustainable working hours. A warm night for Geelong last night with temperatures in the high teens for much of the evening. It makes it one of the warmest September nights in almost 30 years. Donald Trump says he doesn't want to work with China when it comes to governing AI. The US president rejecting calls following his meeting with Xi Jinping last week. Trump insists it would make it harder for American companies.
16: If we do that, we're going to be giving a lot of secrets that we have that they just would want to have, or anybody else.
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9: The Aussies are back in action in the third and final one-dayer against South Africa tonight. They've been decimated by injury, with Nathan Ellis and Joel Davies both ruled out of the clash. Pat Cummins and Mitchell Starc could return for the game, while Josh Hazlewood could get another run. Newcastle hooker Phoenix Crossland will sit out this weekend's grand final. He's been slapped with a four-match ban for a tackle that left Penrith's Nathan Cleary with a broken leg.
17: Obviously apologise to Nathan and the Panthers, and more importantly the fans. Terrible start to the most important week of the year. As soon as I walk out of this building, my focus goes to Newcastle Knights and winning this grand final.
9: Ferrari has publicly backed their F1 team boss ahead of this weekend's Grand Prix in Malaysia. It comes after speculation over Fred Vasseur's future with the Italian outfit.
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9: A shower or two and a top of 25 today, rain and 20 tomorrow. Right now at Little River, it's 18 degrees.
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0: It is Wednesday, hump day, whatever you want to say day, September 30. It's great to have your company this morning. Our Millicent is out of action for one more day, having a well-earned break, our Mel. She'll be back tomorrow, but we've still got a lot to get through. Hey, if you've got birthdays, we're going to do that in the next hour too. bay939.com.au. We'll do that just before the 8:30 news. Still got a double pass, Red Hot Summer to give away. You got to listen out to a song, the roll call. Who is playing there? Could be Choir Boys today. I'm not sure. We'll do that before 9. We've still got a family pass to the Reading Cinemas to give away. $100 to spend at Franca's Restaurant. Beautiful down there. And caller of the day, a VIP pack to the Royal Geelong Show, including family passes, $50 to spend on your fave show bag, 10 ride tickets. Hello. Not a bad prize. All you got to do is get on the phone with me and you're in the draw. A show that is only 2 weeks away. Can you believe it? This year is flying. Now, let's get into Split Ends. Bay 93.9. We'll do trending next. Moths, trending back to back. I can't believe it.

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3: Well, it was this time yesterday. I think I've jinxed us. This is on me. If you want to ring up and give it to me, fair enough. 5229939. Yesterday, we did trending and we're speaking about the millions of moths that have taken over southern New South Wales, around Batemans Bay, Marimbula, down sort of that way. And then last night, I had a light on outside and I walked outside. It was moth central. I could not. I just walked through a plague of moths. They're up me nose, in me ears, in me hair. What's left of it? So now the Bogong moth sightings have surged across southeastern Australia. It's like it's happened overnight. Their population crashed dramatically around 2017 and the species remains endangered. But they're back, baby. They are back in a big way. And researchers believe good rainfall and unusual wind patterns may be helping this year's migration. They are coming for us. I mean, it's great news for the environment, I guess, but difficult news for anyone who's ever, you know, seen one fly directly into their mouth. That's bad news. How are the moths at your joint? Did I stitch this up for you yesterday when I said, hopefully they don't come down here, and then all of a sudden last night, bang, there they are, staring me in the face. If you've got a moth problem at your joint, oh, man, I'm sorry, because I jinxed us. 5229939, I'm really sorry. Honestly, I'm sorry.
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4: Bowen Hedge Road is starting to be very stop-start in both directions through Charlemont and Armstrong Creek due to the roadworks taking place. Plenty of traffic in Belmont. GE Settlement Road, very stop-start in both directions. Breakwater Road is pretty slow on approach to Bowen Hedge Road. Traffic throughout the CBD. You're running to Melbourne. Luckily, it's an hour and 11 minutes from Ryrie Street to Port Melbourne. It's spring season at Freedom. 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That's the latest Bay 93.9 traffic for Geelong and the Surf Coast.
5: Showers and 25 today. Hi there, I'm Nicole in the Bay Newsroom. The big four banks are reviewing mortgage rates after yesterday's rate rise from the Reserve Bank, the fourth of the year. Geelong Mayor Stretch Contell is pushing for election commitments to tackle the region's growing population. And speeding and drink driving again, major concerns for our region after a police operation across the long weekend. And in sport, the Tasmania Devils have confirmed their first player signings ahead of their 2028 debut. A shower or two and 25 today, rain and 20 tomorrow.
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8: 17 minutes to 8 on this Wednesday morning. Yesterday, we were talking about moths in New South Wales, and I jinxed us and I said, hopefully they're not coming down here. Well, now they are. And we've got probably the cutest caller of all time. We'll do that next, right here on Bay 93.9. Mill and Nick in the morning.

0: Bay 93.9, it's Mill and Nick in the morning. We're talking about Moths taking over, and yesterday I jinxed everyone and everything by saying that hopefully Moths don't make their way down here from New South Wales. Well, it's too late. I'm joined by Kylie and Orlando on the phone. Good morning to you two.
1: Good morning.
0: Hey,
1: good morning.
0: Good morning, Orlando. I was just talking to Mum off air. Moths are a bit of a problem, but do you have a pet moth?
2: It died.
0: It died? How did... Hold on, how did it... What happened?
2: It laid eggs and it died.
0: Oh, no, Orlando. Jeez, all right. So there's no moth problem at your house? No more moths?
1: Is there a moth?
2: Yeah.
0: There's a few. Is there a few around when the lights come on at night, mate?
2: He said.
0: The moths come around at night?
2: Yeah.
0: Yeah. Hey, Orlando, thanks for calling, mate. I'll pop you in the drawer to win those tickets to the Geelong show, all right?
2: Okay.
0: Good boy. Have a good day.
2: Bye.
0: Bye.

Dire Straits on Bay 93.9. Miller Nick in the morning. We do it all thanks to E&S Kitchen, Bathroom and Laundry, 531 Moorabool Street in Geelong. What about Orlando with the pet moth? And then that's no longer with us. RIP to that pet moth. Now, I've got heaps to give away today. We've still got the red hot roll call and we've got the caller of the day. Show tickets, which is happening in a couple of weeks, which is fantastic. But right now, I want to give away $100 to spend at Franca's Restaurant. Tour Italy at Franca's Restaurant on the Esplanade. Beautiful down there. You can book online now at franca's.restaurant. It's 13 to 15, the Esplanade Geelong. If you want to go with $100 to spend on that delicious, unbelievable menu, give me a buzz now. 52299939 as we just get into a little bit of Jennifer Page crush. Keep your thoughts to yourself, Jennifer. It's Miller Nick in the morning, Bay 93.9.

0: Jennifer Page on Bay 93.9, Emil and Nick in the morning. We have Bill joining us on the phone. Good morning, Bill.
1: Good morning. How is everyone?
0: Yeah, mate, we're fitting well. Or Mill, when I say we, it's just me. Mill's back tomorrow, but we're well, mate. What's happening on the roads this morning, please?
1: Just coming down Port Arlington Road. It's a little bit busy, not too bad. School holiday, so it's not too bad. But, yeah, I went into town to Melbourne, and it was bumper to bumper, so that was really good.
0: That is, mate. Hey, mate, I'm going to send you off $100 to spend at Franca's. Tour Italy at Franca's Restaurant on the Esplanade. Enjoy that, mate. We'll talk soon.
1: Thank you.
0: No worries at all, Billy boy. And Nicole Gunn with your news next right here on Bay 93.9.
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4: Darwin Heads Road's a little bit slow in both directions, approaching Central Boulevard in Armstrong Creek due to some roadworks taking place. Melbourne Road, very busy, particularly southbound past North Geelong train station. Traffic aplenty throughout the CBD. Aberdeen Street starting to get quite busy as well in both directions throughout Newtown. 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That's the latest Bay 93.9 traffic for Geelong and the Surf Coast.
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15: A shower 2 and 25 today. Good morning, I'm Nicole in the Bay Newsroom. Geelong Mayor Stretch Contell is pushing for election commitments to tackle the region's growing population. He's flagged housing, infrastructure support and public transport to better deal with the issue. The Mayor says Geelong's requirements need to be met.
16: I expect expect more announcements over the next 8 weeks, but certainly at the moment they haven't committed enough as far as I'm concerned, and that's why we're pushing hard ahead of the state election to get more funding commitments from both the government and opposition.
15: The big four banks are reviewing mortgage rates after yesterday's rate rise from the Reserve. The official cash rate now at a 15-year high of 4.6%, a move blamed on stubbornly high inflation. But Cassandra Goldie from ACOS says managing fuel prices would be a fairer way to tackle inflation.
17: This is very serious. No question, interest rate rises will hurt people who have debt. If you're with a big mortgage, it will cost you, of course. And for us, this was not what we needed to tackle inflation.
15: Victorian doctors will walk off the job for 4 hours tomorrow afternoon. As many as 10,000 doctors across the public hospital system are expected to take part in the push for better pay and working conditions. The road toll is steadily climbing with a fatal crash in Melbourne's outer southeast at Cockatoo last night. A motorcyclist died after coming off their bike. The rider has yet to be formally identified. The Greens party room will meet in the coming days to elect their second leader in just over a year. Larissa Waters has stepped down due to ill health. Sarah Hanson-Young has already thrown her hat into the ring. Speeding and drink driving, again, major concerns for our region. Police catching 17 drink drivers and 316 speeding motorists across Geelong, the Surf Coast and the Wyndham areas during the long weekend Operation Scoreboard. And the Game of Thrones story is coming to the big screen. Aegon's Conquest is the first movie set in the fictional world of Westeros and has been given a release date of June 2029. It will reportedly focus on Aegon I, the founder of the Targaryen dynasty.
13: Lantiri Partners, kicking goals towards your wealthier tomorrow.
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15: The Blues are one step closer to signing the Giants' Lachie Whitfield. The 32-year-old free agent has undergone a medical at Carlton. The Blues also reportedly eyeing off Collingwood's Will Parker, who played 14 games for the Pies across 3 seasons. The Tasmania Devils have confirmed their first player signings ahead of their 2028 debut. They've unveiled 7 under-17s players and a Tasmanian local product. Tasmania has also hinted at deals with several current AFL players, but they're unlikely to be confirmed until next year. And the Socceroos have been defeated by Brazil in a friendly in Brisbane. The Aussies going down to the visitors 4-2 in front of a crowd of more than 50,000.
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15: A shower or two and 25 today, rain and 20 tomorrow. Right now at Norlane, it's 18 degrees.
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0: Welcome along to Wednesday, September 30, hump day, October tomorrow. Gee whiz. How is this all? Like, how has the year just flown by like this? It's October tomorrow, then it's November, then it's December, and there's Christmas, there's New Year's. And it'll feel like it'll be like a week. And we've gone on Christmas holidays, and we come back, and we're like, Jesus, 2027. What are the chances? Hey, we've still got heaps to get through this morning. Caller of the day, those tickets to the Royal Geelong Show still to give away. Plus, tickets to the Red Hot Summer Roll Call. Who are we playing today? I'm just going to have a look forward to see if I can see it. Ah, yes. A little bit later, maybe before night, I'll give you a hint. I'm not going to say the exact name, but it could be the Dwyer Dwoys. Eh? You got to listen out to that. That's a hint. It's a choir, boys. Sorry. All right, let's get into it.

0: Bachelor Girl on Bay 93.9. Emil and Nick in the morning. We're doing it all thanks to E&S Kitchen, Bathroom and Laundry, 531 Moorabool Street in Geelong. Millicent is out today, but she'll be back tomorrow. She's had a well-earned break, our little Millicent, so looking forward to seeing our queen. Before we get into that, in the next 20, we're going to do birthdays. If you've got one, 52299939, or hit the website, bay939.com.au. But I thought we might get us ready for Mill's return tomorrow with the best radio segment on the wireless.
1: Speaking of ridiculous, let's go back to 1984. Yeah. Mill.

0: All right, this is it. This is the best radio segment of all time.
1: Don't talk it up too much.
0: We get in a DeLorean and we go back to 1984.
1: Just jump straight in.
0: Yep.
1: All right.
0: Wayne, can you please read me the disclaimer?
1: This is written in capitals in the front of my diary to my sister Tracy. Don't you know it's wrong to read other people's diaries? Hmm. Ever heard of the saying, do unto others as you would have them do to you? I mean, that should be the end of it because that shows what an emotional idiot I was.
0: She would keep reading post-reading that, wouldn't she?
1: She would.
0: Yeah.
1: I read a letter of hers once and she kicked me in the shins. Remember that episode? Entry? All right, here we go. August 10, 1984. Dear diary, I'm 16 or 15, bear in mind. Went on community involvement for 4 sessions. What a bludge.
2: This is where you got set up for the rest of your life.
1: Shut your face. Got my hair cut. Oh, yeah, got hair cut. It's bobbed and shaved all up the sides. Oh. Can you imagine this in 1984? It looks loads good. Everyone commented. I'm not lying.
2: Loads good.
1: It looks loads good. That's what I wrote. It looks loads good. Everyone commented. Heaps better than the blonde rat's tail. I knew you'd love this one. I was at my desk crying when I was reading this morning. Jody and I sang at the social. They liked us.
2: What'd you sing?
1: I can't remember. I don't even know. I had a dance with Lee at social. Here it comes. August 10, 1984, it happened.
2: What?
1: A cuddle.
2: What, that's it?
1: That's it. I told you I was a spinster by the time I was 14. I told you.
2: A cuddle?
1: Oh, I had a dance and a cuddle. Isn't that enough for someone who's shy?
2: How old?
1: 14, 15.
2: Get on with it.
1: You are so harsh. Don't judge.
2: You should have passed him.
1: Well, I couldn't. Anyway, listen to this. So I had a dance with Lee at social and, in capitals, a cuddle. Can't sleep.
2: In capitals.
1: More soon. I've gone home dizzy because I've had a dance and a cut off. I tell you what, I wish I could have a talk to 14-year-old Mil.
0: Oh, it could have been a lot different.
1: This would have been a little bit of a kiss, I reckon, if I could do it again. Anyway, there you go. That's my diary.
0: Oh, Mil.
1: August 10, 1984. I've got the shaved sides. The rat's tail's gone. Living the life.
0: Blood's gone. Well done, little Mil.
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5: The Princes Highway is stupendously heavy southbound through Norlane. I jump across to Thompson Road instead. It looks like crews have closed off a couple of lanes there. Plenty of traffic throughout the CBD. The Bellarine Highway and Port Arlington Road are both slowing inbound before Wilson's Road in Newcombe. Your run into Melbourne is pretty good. It's 1 hour and 9 minutes from Ryrie Street to Port Melbourne. It's spring season at Freedom. 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That's the latest Bay 93.9 traffic for Geelong and the Surf Coast.
6: Showers in 25 today. Hi there, I'm Nicole in the Bay Newsroom. Footage has revealed an alleged hit run just out the front of the police station in Geelong CBD on Monday morning. No move on interest rates from the big four banks after the Reserve yesterday handed down the 4th increase of the year. And parents are being urged not to give e-scooters as toys for their kids. New data revealing more than a quarter of all injuries occur in children under the age of 16. And in sport, Newcastle will be without hooker Phoenix Crossland for their first NRL Grand Final in 25 years after he was slapped with a 4-match ban. A shower or two and 25 today, rain and 20 tomorrow.
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6: 16 minutes past eight. I've got a bit of footy news. I know the footy's over, but it's big news for me and big news for Essendon fans. I think we've just become adults. We'll talk about it next. Bay 93.9. Mill and Nick in the morning.

and Nick in the morning. It is 19 minutes past 8. The grand final's been and gone. Brisbane, obviously, winners. Cats fans, you know, they look forward to next year because they've got a good side. They're a great team. They're a well-run club. The Pies, Millside, they're in the same boat. Extremely well-run. They've got a great coach in Craig McRae. Then you've got the Bombers, on the other hand. We're a bit slow. We're not that great, Bombers, and we haven't been for a long time. We've just appointed Spike McVay as the coach, which is I'm not really sure about, but it's the latest appointment. We're starting to go after people to make our club good again. That's how we should get a hat, make Essendon good again. We have appointed John Longmire to the head of general manager of performance, which is unbelievable get for us. Which makes me think maybe we might be good in the next, 20 to 30 years with an appointment like Horst Longmire. He's had a huge success as a player at North Melbourne and then Sydney, your premiership coach at Sydney. He knows how to get the job done. So hopefully he'll oversee Mark McVay's and it's not going to be good. I can already see it's just going to – the Bombers will be back to the good old Bombers. Hopefully not. It's Mill and Nick in the morning, Bay 93.9. I hope your team goes better next year.

0: Valley Inn, new rooftop bar and function space, opening October.
1: Happy birthday time. Wednesday, September 30, Andor anniversary. Happy birthday to Peter McConville from Curl Lewis. Happy birthday from Lee, Flynn and Piper. On you, Pete. Happy birthday to you. Happy birthday to Willow Cunahan from Hamlin Heights. Happy 15th birthday, Willow. Have a fabulous day. Love Mum, Dad and your brothers. And happy birthday to one of the best in the business, Marie. She works in this building. Happy birthday to you. Hope the kids are looking after you well today. Everybody goes in the draw for an amazing, ridiculously great experience. I love it here. The Valley Inn. The new rooftop bar and function space is opening in October. We've had a quick peek at it. It looks fantastic. $200 we'll give away to someone on Friday. If you've got a birthday, hit the website, bay939.com.au. Nicole Gunn, not too far away with your news.
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3: The Princes Highway is very heavy southbound on approach to North Shore Road in Norlane. In fact, that intersection is quite busy in all directions. You can jump across to Thompson Road instead. Ryrie Street and Latrobe Terrace continue to get busier and busier. Settlement Road really building inbound over the mighty Barwon River. This week at IGA, get Primo Shortcut Rindless Bacon, 750 grams, half price, just $8.40. That's worth pulling over for. Ends October 6th at participating stores. Excludes IGA. GA local grocer. That's the latest Bay 93.9 traffic for Geelong and the Surf Coast.
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10: Showers and a top of 25 today. Good morning, I'm Nicole in the Bay Newsroom. No move on interest rates from the big four banks as yet. After the Reserve Bank yesterday handed down the fourth increase of the year, it hasn't ruled out another increase to rein in inflation. And Treasurer Jim Chalmers, though, says the war in Iran is stoking inflation, and that's putting pressure on rates.
11: Australians are paying a very hefty price for that war in the Middle East. That price became a bit steeper with this decision. So we do take responsibility for our part of the fight against inflation. That's why we will continue to manage the budget in a responsible way.
10: Footage has revealed an alleged hit run just out the front of the police station in Geelong CBD on Monday morning. A black Commodore seemingly reversed into another car on Mercer Street before crossing the median strip and driving in the opposite direction. It then drove off, narrowly missing a pedestrian. New CCTV cameras have been installed near Torquay's local skate park. It follows report of water balloon peltings and e-bike incidents in recent weeks, with the cameras now operating on Baines Crescent. Parents are being urged not to give e-scooters as toys for their kids. New data revealing more than a quarter of all injuries occur in children under the age of 16. 483 riders seriously injured in the year to May. OpenAI has apologised for its handling of a major cyber breach in Australia. A rogue bot managed to bypass security blocks to access four government websites, including the Medicare portal. OpenAI will also send its chief strategy officer to face a parliamentary inquiry next week. One Nation has made a logging pledge ahead of the state election. It's promised to repeal a ban on logging in native forests if it wins power. Police have again raised concerns about our speeding and drink driving. Police completing Operation Scoreboard at the grand final long weekend. 17 drink drivers and 316 speeding motorists across Geelong, the Surf Coast and Wyndham areas. And Netflix has dropped an emotional first trailer for its Matthew Perry documentary.
12: I said, God, you can do anything you want to me. Just please make me famous.
13: I got a phone call.
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13: And I instantly knew my whole life was going to change.
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10: The one about Matthew Perry comes out next month.
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10: The Tasmania Devils have unveiled their first eight signings. Seven under-17s and a Tassie local have been confirmed. They'll be part of Ken Hinckley's squad when the Devils enter the competition in 2028. A number of current AFL players are expected to be announced next year. Newcastle will be without hooker Phoenix Crossland for their first NRL grand final in 25 years. He's been handed a four-match ban for a tackle that left Penrith's Nathan Cleary with a broken leg. And the Vicks women have finally snapped a losing streak in the Women's National Cricket League. They beat South Australia by 2 wickets last night thanks to a century from Annabelle Sutherland, while Georgia Wareham made 88 off 89 balls.
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10: A shower or two and a top of 25 today, rain and 20 tomorrow. Right now at Grovedale, it's 18 degrees.
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1: Wednesday morning, September 30, welcome along. It's great to have you. We have still got a lot to get through on this Wednesday morning. We have got a red hot roll call. You got to listen out for... Who are we listening out for? Choir Boys. Choir Boys. So, yeah, if you listen out for a song by a certain band who's playing at Red Hot Summer with Susie Quattro and the gang. You could be heading off with a double pass. You got to call me on 52-299-939. We've still got a family pass to Reddings to give away. And up next, I'm going to give away that amazing VIP pack to the Royal Geelong Show. We will do it next. I'll try and get a certain someone on the phone. Very cute this morning. Right here on Bay 93.9. Simple Minds, Bill and Nick in the morning. Billson's back tomorrow. Hooray. How good.

0: Simple Minds. Bay 93.9, Mill and Nick in the morning. We are doing it all thanks to E&S Kitchen, Bathroom and Laundry, 531 Moorabool Street in Geelong. Now, I've been asking for your calls all morning and we've had a fair whack at it. And now it's time to give away that amazing family VIP pack to the Geelong Shark.
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0: Yeah, it's just around the corner. A caller of the day receives a VIP pack to the Royal Geelong Show. A family pass, two adults, three children. We'll get you in there. $50 to spend on your favourite show bags, all thanks to showbags.com.au. And 10 ride tickets, thanks to the Victorian Showman's Guild. Now, this morning we're talking about moths, and are they taking over your house? Because now there's a plague of them everywhere. We went to the phones, and young Orlando called. But Orlando's into moths to the point where he's got a pet moth. But maybe, just maybe, it's no longer with us.
3: It died?
0: How did, hold on, how did it... What happened?
3: It laid eggs and it died.
0: Oh, no, Orlando. Jeez, all right. So there's no moth problem at your house? No more moths?
3: Is there
0: a
3: moth? Yeah.
0: There's a few. Is there a few around when the lights come on at night, mate?
3: Me too.
0: The moths come around at night?
3: Yeah.
0: Yeah. Hey, Orlando. Thanks for calling, mate. I'll pop you in the drawer to win those tickets to the Geelong Show, all right?
3: Okay.
0: Good boy. Have a good day.
3: Bye.
0: Bye. What an amazing little unit. Well done, Orlando. You've just won your family a trip to the Royal Geelong Show, October 15th to 18th. Fun for the whole family. Well done, mate. That was cute as all you know what.
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5: The Princes Highway is very heavy southbound on approach to North Shore Road in Norlane. In fact, that intersection is quite busy in all directions. You can jump across to Thompson Road instead. Ryrie Street and Latrobe Terrace continue to get busier and busier. Settlement Road really building inbound over the mighty Barwon River. This week at IGA, get Primo Shortcut Rindless Bacon, 750 grams, half price, just $8.40. That's worth pulling over for. Ends October 6th at participating stores. Excludes IGA local grocer. That's the latest Bay 93.9 traffic for Geelong and the Surf Coast.
6: Showers and 25 today. Hi there, I'm Nicole in the Bay Newsroom. The pressure is building for more election commitments for Geelong in the lead up to polling day on November 25. Tech giant OpenAI has issued a formal apology after a rogue bot accessed Medicare data. And the Reserve Bank has flagged the potential for another rate rise to deal with stubbornly high inflation. And in sport, the Giants free agent Lachie Whitfield could land at Carlton in 2027, the halfback completing a medical with the Blues. A shower or 2 and 25 today, rain and 20 tomorrow.
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10: Yeah, you know what to do. 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What is this? The Choir Boys, Never Gonna Die. We'll be saying this at Red Hot Summer, Sunday, November 29. Oh, my goodness. 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

0: intro.
1: Now that is one seriously red-hot roll call. Susie Quattro headlines the Red Hot Summer Tour, Sunday, November 29th at Torquay Common.
2: Yeah, we're not too far away from it. I am super excited. What a lineup we have on our hands. John Stevens, Baby Animals, Dragon Choir Boys, and of course, Susie Quattro. She's headlining the Red Hot Summer Tour Sunday, November 29 at the Torquay Common. Now, Jules has dialed in. She's heard a Choir Boy song. Good morning, Jules.
3: Good morning.
2: How are we, Quayne? On the road, are we? Where are? What are you up to?
3: Yeah, I'm on my way to work this morning.
2: Oh, yeah. Yeah, shame about that, isn't it?
3: Yes, it is, yeah.
2: Well, Jules, you can dream all you like. You can daydream thinking about watching the Choir Boys and Susie Quattro and all the gang. We'll send you off with a double pass.
3: Woo-hoo!
2: How good. Who are you going to take?
3: My girlfriend, Karen.
2: Kaz, beautiful work. Who's your favourite on the bill? There's some unbelievable names on there. Who's your fave?
3: Well, I quite like a lot of them, but Choir Boys has always been one of my favourites.
2: Yes, they are. And Dragon as well. Like, it's just...
3: Yep.
2: I cannot believe it. Hey, we will see you there down at the Torquay Common, the Red Hot Summer Tour, Sunday, November 29. Look forward to seeing you there for a... water. We'll say a soda water.
3: Thank you. I can't wait.
2: No
3: forward to it.
2: Worries at all. We will see you there. How good. We've still got a few days left. Craig will be doing it after four today as well. I'll tell you what, this competition, every time the roll call goes, the phones just about blow up. So it's good that we're still here, isn't it? Anyway, Taylor Swift now, Bay 93.9, Mill and Nick in the morning.

Taylor Swift. Bay 93.9, Mill and Nick in the morning as we're itching closer to 9 o'clock. Isn't it unbelievable that you've done it? School holidays is nearly done and dusted for another September. But you might be looking in the rear vision mirror of the child now just thinking, what am I going to do with you today? What have we got planned? Well, how about I throw you a family pass to Reading Cinemas? Warm Ponds, their spring sale. Tickets from $13 for Reading's reward members. Give us a buzz now. There's plenty of great movies on at the moment. Forgotten Island, Shaun the Sheep, Cody vs. Acme, The Last Whale Singer. There's heaps. Take the kids along with a family pass. 52-299-939. We'll get you out of the house.

0: And Mill and Nick in the morning. Let's get someone out of the house. School holidays winding up in a few days. I'll tell you what, parents, you have done extremely well. Beck joins us. Good morning, Beck.
1: Hi.
0: What's happening? You're up and about.
1: Not a lot.
0: Yeah, no worries. How's school holidays been for you? Kids in the house?
1: Yeah, I'm the kid in the house.
0: You're the kid in the house. Jeez, Beck. Wow. How about this? You can cop family pass to Reading Cinemas. Well done.
1: Yay. Thank you so much.
0: No worries. How's school holidays, mate?
1: Yeah, not too bad. I haven't been doing much. It'll be good to get out of the house.
0: Yeah, well, now you can. You can go to Reading's. There's a few good movies there. Enjoy them, Queen. Thanks for calling and thanks for listening.
1: Thank you so much.
0: No worries, Becky girl. Well, Beck's off to the cinemas. I'm off out of here. I will see you back here tomorrow with our Millicent. She'll return then. Ciao.
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4: The Geelong Ring Road is suffering some pretty heavy delays southbound before and after the Barrabool Road exit. You might want to try and get off at the Hamilton Highway instead. Plenty of traffic throughout the CBD. Gee, it's really busy out there. Shannon Avenue struggling in both directions through Newtown. Roadworks have caused the Princess Highway to be stupendously heavy southbound. I jump across to Thompson Road instead. Join Deakin's Postgraduate Expo tomorrow, 4 till 6pm at Deakin Downtown, Melbourne CBD. 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That's the latest Bay 93.9 traffic for Geelong and the Surf Coast.
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5: Showers and 25 today, broadcasting on Wattawurrung Country. Good morning, I'm Nicole in the Bay Newsroom. The pressure is building for more election commitments for Geelong in the lead-up to polling day on November 25. Geelong Mayor Stretch Contell says more needs to be promised to address growth in our region.
6: We are month-on-month the fastest-growing region in Australia with the most ambitious housing target for the whole of the state, and that can only be delivered in collaboration with investment by the state government. So we're advocating for more expenditure.
5: The Reserve Bank has flagged the potential of another rate rise to deal with stubbornly high inflation. It yesterday lifted the official cash rate to a 15-year high of 4.6%. Bank Governor Michelle Bullock says they'll do what needs to be done to tackle the problem.
7: We will do what is needed with the interest rate. There's no tools I'm aware of that we've got to address inflation in our armoury. So interest rate is the tool, it is the primary tool, and we will use it as needed to address the inflation challenge.
5: A stopover in Geelong today for the Melbourne Cup. It's set to touch down at Cardinia Park this morning as part of its national tour, with the Cup at the stadium filled from 11 a.m. Police are investigating the death of a motorcyclist in a crash at Cockatoo in Melbourne's outer southeast. The unidentified rider died after crashing into a pole. Police have yet to determine the cause. New figures have revealed the dangers of e-scooters for our kids. More than a quarter of all injured riders in the past year have been under the age of 16. US Secretary of State Marco Rubio says it's clear a foreign actor was involved in a suspected terror plot at a UK airbase. He's told Fox News investigations are being taken seriously.
8: What happened, what almost happened, what could have happened in the UK over the weekend is a very serious situation. It's one that clearly involves the hands of a foreign actor. I won't get into great detail about that yet. I do want to thank the authorities in the United Kingdom who have been very cooperative.
3: Lantieri Partners, kicking goals towards your wealthier tomorrow.
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5: Lachie Neal has informed Brisbane he wants to join Collingwood next season, the Triple Premiership line, to sign a three-year deal with the Pies. Sevens reporting he was never actually offered a new contract with the Lions. Giants free agent Lachie Whitfield could land at Carlton in 2027. The halfback has completed a medical with the Blues. The dual All-Australian could be offered a three-year deal to head to Princes Park. But Jake Riccardi is set to stay a Giant after attracting interest from Richmond and Essendon. Soccer powerhouse Brazil with a 4-2 win over the Socceroos in Brisbane last night. A record crowd turned out at Suncorp Stadium for the friendly.
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9: Good morning, Liam Robertson from Surfing Victoria here with your morning surf report. Great waves across the coastline again this morning. We've got northerly winds and the stat swell has maintained itself across the coastline. We're seeing waves in that head-high range on those more exposed breaks. So great waves across the coast for everyone today, both protected corners and the more exposed beaches. As always, if you are going for a surf, surf with a mate and play it safe by the water.
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5: A shower 2 today and a top of 25, then rain and 20 tomorrow. Right now it's 18 degrees and you're listening to Bay 93.9.
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11: Good morning. Happy Hump Day Wednesday and the last day of September too, which is a little bit scary. Let's do it. Classic 9 at 9 time. This morning, these nine songs have all been released in Australia in the same year. If you think you know what that year is, I would love to have a chat to you. 52-299-939. Here's Kim Wilde with her version of You Keep Me Hanging On. 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

0: 93.9 Pretenders, and don't get me wrong for the classic 9 at 9. Reese has called up to give it a crack this morning.
1: Hey, g'day guy, how are you, mate?
0: Oh, I'm all right, buddy. Long time no speak. What's going on?
1: Yeah, you've been lucky, mate, haven't you?
0: Or maybe unlucky. Depends on the day.
1: Nah, all good, mate. All good. How's the little boy going?
0: Mate, he's doing pretty well. He's almost 4 months old, which is crazy. That time's gone very quickly.
1: Geez, that's you're starting to do the hours for his L's then, mate, now, I suppose, are you?
0: We've got to put him to work pretty soon, mate. He's got to earn his keep, yeah, you know what it's like.
1: 100%, mate. He's had it too good for too long, my word.
0: Can't wait to put him to work.
1: beautiful, beautiful. Hey, mate, you have not playing covers for your classic 9 at 9, are you?
0: No, I'm not. They're all from the same
1: year. There you go.
0: But no.
1: Is that right?
0: Someone else must have the same idea because they've jumped on the phone as well. So you've got the ball rolling anyway.
1: There you go. I wouldn't even know what year it was. 87.
0: Very close.
1: okay. Yeah, close enough. There you go. Never mind. Good on you, mate.
0: See you,
1: good
0: mate.
1: On you.
0: Take care.
1: See you, guys.
0: Cheers, Reese. Yes, it's not 87 that all of these songs have been released in Australia, but another year from the 80s. Have you got any idea? 52-299-939. The bottle's now. Hold on. Bay 93.9, classic 9 at 9.

0: 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Doing it all thanks to Geelong Mazda. Test drive your new electric 6E today. A bit of light rain falling at my place this morning. I had to go and grab the washing before I left for work. It might still be going at your place, but we're expecting a cloudy one today. Top of 25 around Geelong, the Ballerine and the Surf Coast. Reece called in a little earlier, guessing that our year was 1987. I told him he was very close. It's the same year that this was released at the movies.
1: Nick, give him your wallet.
2: What for?
1: He's got a knife.
2: That's not a knife. That's a knife.
0: Making the movie this year 40 years old. I can't give you any more hints. If you know what year all of these songs were released in Australia, give me a buzz. 52-299-939. Eurogliders now. 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

0: 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You can leave your hat on to finish up the Classic 9 at 9. Lynette reckons she's got the answer for us this morning.
1: 1986.
0: It is 1986. Can I ask what you were doing that year? Do you remember?
1: I had my daughter in 1986. Come on, I can remember it.
0: Ah,
1: I remember
0: right.
1: The movie coming out. Yeah.
0: Well, your life changed in a big way, didn't it?
1: It certainly did, yeah.
0: Are you up to anything exciting today?
1: No, just heading downtown, doing a bit of shopping.
0: Oh, excellent. Well, appreciate you listening and thanks for calling and give us a buzz anytime.
1: No worries.
0: Well done, Lynette. Getting there in the end, guessing that all of these songs have been released in Australia in 1986. We'll have a brand new Classic 9 at 9 on the way tomorrow here at Bay 93.9.
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0: Bay 93.9. The big four banks are reviewing interest rates after yesterday's decision from the RBA. We'll unpack that shortly with the news team next. And then after 10, Cutting Crew. Plus, we'll get to 5. And also on the way, the breakthrough classic from Coldplay with a totally random title. That story soon. 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
3: G'day there, not a bad run around town post peak. The Geelong Ring Road in shape in both directions, same to the Surf Coast Highway, and a clear run to Melbourne on the Princes past the airport, in through the Mulpy Bypass and Point Cook Bend, a hassle-free merge onto the West Gate, which is in shape over the bridge into the Burnley Tunnel. The Snooze Flash Sale is on now with 20 to 50% off an amazing range. Hurry, the Snooze Flash Sale must end Sunday. It's amazing what a little snooze can do. That's the latest Bay 93.9 traffic for Geelong and the Surf Coast.
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3: A shower or two and 25 today. G'day, it's Andrew here in the newsroom. Three Geelong tobacco shops are among just 22 stores to be closed in the first 10 days of an illegal tobacco blitz across Victoria. It compares to 148 closures in Queensland. Owners of shops selling illegal tobacco can face fines of more than $2 million and 20 years in prison.
11: Anthony Albanese will join Ben Carroll today to announce details for the second stage of the airport rail project. The rail link will connect to a super hub at Sunshine, the first tracks to be laid from 2028. Donald Trump says he doesn't want to work with China when it comes to governing AI. The US president rejecting calls following his meeting with Xi Jinping last week. Trump insists it would make it harder for American companies.
15: If we do that, we're going to be giving a lot of secrets that we have that they just would want to have, or anybody else.
11: Green Senators David Shoebridge and Steph Hodgins-May will vie for leadership of the party. They're the latest to throw their hat in the ring after Sarah Hanson-Young also indicated she's keen. It's after Larissa Waters stepped down due to ill health. And Cardinia Park's hosting a very special guest later today, the Melbourne Cup. The silverware's set to go on show in an hour's time for public viewing ahead of the big day in November.
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1: 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Talk to Giovanni and Giselle at DaVita.
11: Will Ashcroft says Chris Fagan has earned the right to walk away from coaching if he chooses to. Ashcroft saying it's a big decision for Fagan to make.
16: Winston, obviously we'd love him to come back. I think he's probably earned the right though to do what he wants to do, and if he wants to go out his own terms and, you know, finish on a high like this, then I think if that's what he wants to do, we'll support that obviously. But yeah, we'd love to run it back with him and try to get a fourth.
11: Premier League officials have revealed the extent